0: 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Eyesoffaith.vision. We can do this together. Tonight's Delilah's Dilemma is from David, who says, I was married for 23 years as of late last year. I had this nagging feeling my wife had been having an affair, even though she swore they were just friends. My suspicions were confirmed shortly after our anniversary when I came home from work and she had moved out and moved in with him. I was completely heartbroken. We have since divorced. She has her new boyfriend and has turned our youngest child of 13 against me. But for some reason, I find myself still wanting her back. I know it's wishful thinking. Do you have any suggestions on what I can do to solve the issue with my daughter and stop being so hopeful about my ex? David, I do indeed, and I will have my words for you coming up. You're listening to Delilah.
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16: Here's your WHOP Weather Center forecast. Lows level off around 66. Tonight, under partly cloudy skies, winds out of the south at around 5 miles an hour. A mix of clouds and sun again. Tomorrow, high temperatures reach up to 86. Mainly cloudy skies. Tomorrow night, lows level off around 70. Mid-80s, Sunday and Monday, with thunderstorms possible both days. That's the forecast. I'm meteorologist Megan Mulford for 98.7 Light FM. Currently, it's 82 degrees.
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0: Welcome. Welcome to your Friday night. Friday night, girls' night. Not that we want you gentlemen to leave. We don't. We want you to stick around. We want Timothy and Jesse and Herc and George and Trace. I want you all to stick around tonight. But for the women, for the ladies, call your best friend. 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All night long, playing your requests and dedications and celebrating that sisterhood, that bond between a mother and a daughter, between sisters, between best friends. 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
17: Here's your WHOP Weather Center forecast. Lows level off around 66. Tonight, under partly cloudy skies, winds out of the south at around 5 miles an hour. A mix of clouds and sun again. Tomorrow, high temperatures reach up to 86. Mainly cloudy skies. Tomorrow night, lows level off around 70. Mid-80s, Sunday and Monday, with thunderstorms possible both days. That's the forecast. I'm meteorologist Megan Mulford for 98.7 Light FM. Currently, it's 82 degrees.
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1: Going crazy since you got up early this morning? Well, now it's time for you to relax and welcome in the weekend. Are you going to be spending some time with your family? Maybe playing baseball with your son or your daughter? Whatever you're doing, take us along.

0: There is a young woman who is getting married tomorrow who is such a wonderful young woman. I have known her family since she was a little girl, and I have got to watch her grow from a distance, from a child into a teenager who is always so thoughtful, so kind, spent her free time feeding the homeless and collecting books to send to developing countries for children who had no access to literature. That's the kind of human being she is. She went on to college where she did wonderful, has had a good job. I don't know that this woman has ever gotten herself into any sort of real trouble. Like, she makes good decisions, which is a testimony to her parents' love and how well-loved she is. So congratulations to Erica and Matt, who are getting married tomorrow. I pray that you have a blessed and very sweet life. We'll be back. 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
22: Here's your WHOP Weather Center forecast. Lows level off around 66. Tonight, under partly cloudy skies, winds out of the south at around 5 miles an hour. A mix of clouds and sun again. Tomorrow, high temperatures reach up to 86. Mainly cloudy skies. Tomorrow night, lows level off around 70. Mid-80s, Sunday and Monday, with thunderstorms possible both days. That's the forecast. I'm meteorologist Megan Mulford for 98.7 Light FM. Currently, it's 79 degrees.
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0: Earlier, I mentioned it is Friday night, girls' night, and I gotta tell you, I discovered yesterday just how pathetic I can be. I have a lot of daughters, but I have a daughter who is a young mama, and I talk to her multiple times a day. She calls me, I call her, we call each other when we're out running errands. She tracks me. She knows my locations at all times. So if I'm running into the thrift store, she'll call and say, "Stop, you don't need any more stuff in the house." So her phone is not working right. And for the last 2 days, I haven't been able to touch bases with her. And I finally broke down and called her fiance and said, "Chris, I can't do this. I know Shay's phone's not working. She sent me a few texts, but I got to talk to her." And he was laughing, and she was with her girls. And she was very sweet, but she's like, "Mom, you're kind of pathetic." I'm like, "I know. I can't help it. I just miss your face," because we always FaceTime. So tonight is Friday night, girls' night. Call your daughter. Call your mama. Call your best friend. My best friend is having a birthday today. Happy birthday to you. So call your best friend, wish her a happy birthday. If that is the case, if you're anything like me and my best friend, insult her a little bit, call her dog names, and then call me and request a song. I will play it for you tonight. 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
17: Here's your WHOP Weather Center forecast. Lows level off around 66. Tonight, under partly cloudy skies, winds out of the south at around 5 miles an hour. A mix of clouds and sun again. Tomorrow, high temperatures reach up to 86. Mainly cloudy skies. Tomorrow night, lows level off around 70. Mid-80s, Sunday and Monday, with thunderstorms possible both days. That's the forecast. I'm meteorologist Megan Mulford for 98.7 Light FM. Currently, it's 79 degrees.
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1: 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My phone lines are open right now. 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

0: A minute ago, I mentioned it was my best friend's birthday, and I said, call me if your best friend is celebrating a birthday. And then I didn't give you the number to call me. How silly of me. 1-888-633-5452. If you are celebrating a birthday this weekend, if you are celebrating an anniversary, so many people celebrating graduations. The graduation in our little town is tonight, but I'm here with you. Other members of the family are there. And then there's graduation parties all weekend long. If you've got a graduating senior, someone graduating from college, or maybe your daughter is getting married tomorrow. Whatever is going on in your world, congratulations. Congratulations. Take the tissue, cry the tears, and I will be here when the event is over. 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
15: Here's your WHOP Weather Center forecast. Lows level off around 66. Tonight, under partly cloudy skies, winds out of the south at around 5 miles an hour. A mix of clouds and sun again. Tomorrow, high temperatures reach up to 86. Mainly cloudy skies. Tomorrow night, lows level off around 70. Mid-80s, Sunday and Monday, with thunderstorms possible both days. That's the forecast. I'm meteorologist Megan Mulford for 98.7 Light FM. Currently, 77.
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0: Keeping you company on a Friday night. Friday night, girls' night. Time to celebrate your best friends. Time to celebrate that it's almost summertime. Technically, it's not summer for a few more weeks. We don't care. We're not technical here. We're not. It's summertime. Kids are getting out of school. It's time to go to the beach. Time to go to the reservoir. Time to go to the lake. Time to go find a comfortable lounge chair, sit by a pool or under a sprinkler, and enjoy the sweet rhythm of summer. I'm going to be here every summer night while you're barbecuing, while you're grilling, while you're sitting outside under the string of lights that you picked up at Costco. I am going to be here keeping you company. 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
15: Here's your WHOP Weather Center forecast. Lows level off around 66. Tonight, under partly cloudy skies, winds out of the south at around 5 miles an hour. A mix of clouds and sun again. Tomorrow, high temperatures reach up to 86. Mainly cloudy skies. Tomorrow night, lows level off around 70. Mid-80s, Sunday and Monday, with thunderstorms possible both days. That's the forecast. I'm meteorologist Megan Mulford for 98.7 Light FM. Currently, 77.
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1: You are here with us tonight as we open up the phone lines at 1-888-633-5452. And if you're going to be up late tonight and you want to talk to someone, you want someone to listen, you have a story to share, call me. I'll be here for you.

0: 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Tonight's Delilah's Dilemma is from David, who says, I was married for 23 years as of late last year. I had this nagging feeling my wife had been having an affair, even though she swore they were just friends. My suspicions were confirmed shortly after our anniversary when I came home from work and she had moved out and moved in with him. I was completely heartbroken. We have since divorced. She has her new boyfriend and has turned our youngest child of 13 against me. But for some reason, I find myself still wanting her back. I know it's wishful thinking. Do you have any suggestions on what I can do to solve the issue with my daughter and stop being so hopeful about my ex? David, I do indeed, and I will have my words for you coming up. 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
20: Here's your WHOP Weather Center forecast. Lows level off around 66. Tonight, under partly cloudy skies, winds out of the south at around 5 miles an hour. A mix of clouds and sun again. Tomorrow, high temperatures reach up to 86. Mainly cloudy skies. Tomorrow night, lows level off around 70. Mid-80s, Sunday and Monday, with thunderstorms possible both days. That's the forecast. I'm meteorologist Megan Mulford for 98.7 Light FM. 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

0: smoothing off the rough edges of your Friday night. It is Friday night, girls' night, and I want to celebrate a girl who's celebrating a birthday today. After a certain age, we don't really, well, I can only speak for myself, but I think I speak for her as well. We don't really want to focus on birthdays. No, we don't. We don't want to focus on the fact that we've taken yet another journey around the sun. But I heard something sweet yesterday. Someone was saying, take your number of years and then take 365 days, which is usually the number of days in a year, except on leap years, multiply them out, and that is how many days of life, of living, of learning, of growing, of changing, of experiencing that you've experienced, that you've gone through. And every day, every one of those days, you have learned something new. You have grown as a human being. Hopefully you have grown closer to the one who created you and to the people that he's placed in your life every single day. Do the math. And then instead of feeling like, oh, I'm getting so old, think, man, I have had a lot of fabulous experiences. I have traveled the world. I have learned so much. I have grown as a human being. I can do a million more things today than I could just 10 or 15 years ago. You are a compilation of all that wisdom, all that knowledge, all those song lyrics. And I am here to celebrate you tonight. So if it's your birthday, happy birthday to you. We'll be back. 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
18: Here's your WHOP Weather Center forecast. Lows level off around 66. Tonight, under partly cloudy skies, winds out of the south at around 5 miles an hour. A mix of clouds and sun again. Tomorrow, high temperatures reach up to 86. Mainly cloudy skies. Tomorrow night, lows level off around 70. Mid-80s, Sunday and Monday, with thunderstorms possible both days. That's the forecast. I'm meteorologist Megan Mulford for 98.7 Light FM. Currently 76.
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1: 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Call me and tell me. 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

0: I know it's late. I know you're tired. You've been going and going and going all day long. And you've got a busy weekend, a very busy weekend. And when you make commitments and you say, yeah, we'll be there. And then Saturday rolls around and you remember that you promised that you're going to be there. Ah, you hate yourself and you think, why did I do that? I just want to go to the beach. I just want to go to the lake. I just want to go lay down on the couch. But you can't. But tonight you can relax. You can relax and enjoy the music. I am going to be here to keep you company all night long. 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I notice such a difference in the clean that I wear, whatever I want now while I'm cooking. Try Tide. 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
17: Here's your WHOP Weather Center forecast. Lows dip down to about 66 overnight under partly cloudy skies, south winds at around 5 miles an hour. Sunshine mixed with clouds at times again Saturday. Highs around 86. Mainly cloudy Saturday night. Lows level off around 70. Chance of thunderstorms Sunday and Monday with highs in the mid-80s. That's the forecast. I'm meteorologist Megan Mulford for 98.7 Light FM. Currently, it's 76 degrees.
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0: I know it's late and I know you're weary, tired, bone tired after a crazy week. 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
17: Here's your WHOP Weather Center forecast. Lows dip down to about 66 overnight under partly cloudy skies, south winds at around 5 miles an hour. Sunshine mixed with clouds at times again Saturday, highs around 86. Mainly cloudy Saturday night, lows level off around 70. Chance of thunderstorms Sunday and Monday with highs in the mid-80s. That's the forecast. I'm meteorologist Megan Mulford for 98.7 Light FM. Right now, 73.
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1: NBC News Radio. I'm Rob Martier. President Trump says Iran hasn't made a deal with the U.S. yet because they're proud and it's a very hard thing for them. Speaking with NBC News, Trump says reaching a lasting agreement will require time after years of hostilities. Graham Plattner is denying allegations from ex-girlfriends that he was physically abusive and boasted about having a Nazi-like tattoo. The New York Times interviewed several women who spoke about their personal experiences with the embattled Maine Democratic U.S. Senate hopeful. Allegations range from physical arm twisting and being shoved into a bedroom to fantasizing about killing people he considered a threat. Speaking with MS Now, Plattner denied all allegations of physical abuse. Scary Movie is off to a great start at the box office. The sixth installment in the horror parody franchise made $7.7 million from Thursday previews. Rob Martier, NBC News Radio.
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3: And this update is brought to you by Four Seasons Catering. The move is now taking place with Christian County Fiscal Court accepting a new residential trash pickup service for county residents. Magistrates approved a bid to move from GFL, the current service provider, which ends July 1st, meaning that folks will need to move to the new provider, Impact Waste Services. This will affect residents who live in the unincorporated portions of the county. The Logan County Humane Society is asking for help from the community to care for more than 30 recently rescued cats. The organization says the pets were all surrendered from an Adairville home. And yard sales have sprouted up across Christian County and other communities along U.S. Highway 68 for the annual 400-mile yard sale. The yard sale kicked off on Thursday and continues through Sunday. 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That's been your news, Deontay Berry reporting.
4: Here's your WHOP Weather Center forecast. Lows dip down to about 66 overnight under partly cloudy skies, south winds at around 5 miles an hour. Sunshine mixed with clouds at times again Saturday, highs around 86. Mainly cloudy Saturday night, lows level off around 70. Chance of thunderstorms Sunday and Monday with highs in the mid-80s. That's the forecast. I'm meteorologist Megan Mulford for 98.7 Light FM. Right now, 73.
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You can call me Al. There's Paul Simon. I've got some Paul Simon news to share with you in just a couple of minutes. Don't go anywhere. I'm Joe, just getting started on this hour. Harry Styles and Kenny Loggins coming up, but first, here's Bad Romance. It's Lady Gaga. Rock.

0: American Girls from Harry Styles and Kenny Loggins, Footloose, Bad Romance, Lady Gaga, and Paul Simon, You Can Call Me Al, starting out that set. And this hour, I mentioned some Paul Simon news, a brand new streaming release. If you're a Paul Simon fan, it's something you're going to be interested in. Hulu announced that Paul Simon, The Quiet Celebration Concert, will premiere June 26th on Disney Plus and Hulu. It's a two-hour concert film recorded live at Macaw Hall in Seattle during the legendary Paul Simon recent acoustic tour. The album will come out in October, so it's a companion album to go out. To come out in October to coincide with Paul Simon, The Quiet Celebration Concert, a two-hour concert movie, again, premiering June 26th on Hulu and Disney+.
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11: Here's your WHOP Weather Center forecast. Lows dip down to about 66 overnight under partly cloudy skies, south winds at around 5 miles an hour. Sunshine mixed with clouds at times again Saturday, highs around 86. Mainly cloudy Saturday night, lows level off around 70. Chance of thunderstorms Sunday and Monday with highs in the mid-80s. That's the forecast. I'm meteorologist Megan Mulford for 98.7 Light FM. 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

speaks righteous. Sister Cena says funky. How was I?

There's The Weeknd and Blinding Lights. Also right before that, OMC, How Bizarre. Jesse's Girl from Rick Springfield from 1981. It's great music all day, every day. Thanks for tuning in to the radio station. And turn it up, because I've got Berlin, Adele, and Green Day all coming up.

0: Terry Nunn and Berlin with No More Words. Wrapping up that set and almost wrapping up this hour. Fate of Ophelia from Taylor Swift is going to wrap up the hour in just a minute. But first, let's take a look at the calendar. Today is the 5th day of June. It was on this day in 1968, Senator Robert F. Kennedy is shot 3 times while exiting through a kitchen at a hotel where he delivered a speech after winning the Democratic nomination for President of the United States in California in 1968. This event prompted David Crosby to write the song Long Time Gone, and it prompted the Rolling Stones to insert the lyrics Who Killed the Kennedys to their new song Sympathy for the Devil. That was 1968. 1983, U2 played Red Rocks Amphitheater in Colorado. Despite some rain, the concert is an intimate one and an energetic one too. It's later released as a concert film called Under a Blood Red Sky, 1983. 1993, Mariah Carey married Tommy Mottola, the music executive who signed her to Columbia Records. That marriage, her first, lasted 4 years. In 2004, Jennifer Lopez married Mark Anthony. That union lasted 10 years and produced 2 children, twins Max and Emmy. It was on this day in 2012, blues singer-songwriter Lou Pride, known for the composition Long Arm of the Blues and Love from a Stone, died after a bout of illness at the age of 68. And on this day in 2012, Tom Cruise stars as rocker Stacy Jacks in the film adaptation of the Broadway hit Rock of Ages when it's released to theaters on this day in 2012. And that's a look at today, June 5th.
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8: Here's your WHOP Weather Center forecast.
9: Lows dip down to about 66 overnight under partly cloudy skies, south winds at around 5 miles an hour. Sunshine mixed with clouds at times again Saturday, highs around 86. mainly cloudy Saturday night. Lows level off around 70. Chance of thunderstorms Sunday and Monday with highs in the mid-80s. That's the forecast. I'm meteorologist Megan Mulford for 98.7 Light FM. Right now, 72.
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2: NBC News Radio. I'm Rob Martier. President Trump says Iran hasn't made a deal with the U.S. yet because they're proud and it's a very hard thing for them. Speaking with NBC News, Trump says reaching a lasting agreement will require time after years of hostilities. Graham Plattner is denying allegations from ex-girlfriends that he was physically abusive and boasted about having a Nazi-like tattoo. The New York Times interviewed several women who spoke about their personal experiences with the embattled Maine Democratic U.S. Senate hopeful. Allegations range from physical arm twisting and being shoved into a bedroom to fantasizing about killing people he considered a threat. Speaking with MS Now, Plattner denied all allegations of physical abuse. Scary Movie is off to a great start at the box office. The sixth installment in the horror parody franchise made $7.7 million from Thursday previews. Rob Martier, NBC News Radio.
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4: 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The move is now taking place with Christian County Fiscal Court accepting a new residential trash pickup service for county residents. Magistrates approved a bid to move from GFL, the current service provider, which ends July 1st, meaning that folks will need to move to the new provider, Impact Waste Services. This will affect residents who live in the unincorporated portions of the county. The Logan County Humane Society is asking for help from the community to care for more than 30 recently rescued cats. The organization says the pets were all surrendered from an Adairville home. And yard sales have sprouted up across Christian County and other communities along U.S. Highway 68 for the annual 400-mile yard sale. The yard sale kicked off on Thursday and continues through Sunday. To find yard sales in the area, visit 400mile.com. That's been your news, Deontay Berry reporting.
5: Here's your WHOP Weather Center forecast. 86 today under partly cloudy skies. Winds out of the southwest, 5 to 10 miles an hour. Lows around 70 tonight, mainly cloudy skies expected. Cloudy skies expected tomorrow. Chance of thunderstorms. Highs level off around 85. 84 Monday, with storms likely. 86 Tuesday, chance for storms continues. That's the forecast. I'm meteorologist Megan Mulford for 98.7 Light FM. 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

0: Nuno Bettencourt on the acoustic guitar. That's Extreme and More Than Words. Great harmonies, great song, More Than Words, and Maroon 5, Girls Like You, right before Extreme. Sir Elton John's Sad Songs, They Say So Much. Katy Perry's Dark Horse started out at the top of the hour. It's Joe with a look at birthdays coming up at the end of this hour. If you're having a birthday today on this 5th day of June, happy birthday to you. We'll take a look at the celebrity birthday list. Before we get there, though, Miley Cyrus coming up and the Goo Goo Dolls, too.
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9: Here's your WHOP Weather Center forecast. 86 today under partly cloudy skies. Winds out of the southwest, 5 to 10 miles an hour. Lows around 70 tonight, mainly cloudy skies expected. Cloudy skies expected tomorrow. Chance of thunderstorms. Highs level off around 85. 84 Monday with storms likely. 86 Tuesday, chance for storms continues. That's the forecast. I'm meteorologist Megan Mulford for 98.7 Light FM. Right now, 71.
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0: Well, she's now got a star on the Hollywood Walk of Fame. It came a couple of weeks ago. And there's Miley Cyrus with Flowers. Goo Goo Dolls right before that, Name and Edge of 17. Stevie Nicks all in that set of great music. It's all great, all day, every day. That's what we do, is bring you the best music ever recorded. I've got Crystal Waters coming up and a huge song from Toto on the way.
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0: That's Crystal Waters, 100% Pure Love. Before we wrap up this hour, let's take a look at the birthdays for today. Happy birthday to you, by the way, if your birthday is today, June 5th. You share your birthday with Mark Wahlberg. He's 55. Happy birthday also to author Ken Follett. He's 77 today. Actor Ron Livingston is 59. Susie Orman, the financial expert, is 75. Smooth jazz saxophone player Kenny G with the straight alto sax is having a birthday today. He's having a decade birthday. He's 70 today. Brian McKnight is 57. And Pete Wentz, bassist with Fall Out Boy, turns 47 today. Those are the celebrity birthdays, and a happy birthday again to you if yours is today.
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6: 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Here's your WHOP Weather Center forecast. 86 today under partly cloudy skies. Winds out of the southwest, 5 to 10 miles an hour. Lows around 70 tonight, mainly cloudy skies expected. Cloudy skies expected tomorrow. Chance of thunderstorms. Highs level off around 85. 84 Monday with storms likely. 86 Tuesday, chance for storms continues. That's the forecast. I'm meteorologist Megan Mulford for 98.7 Light FM. Right now, 71.
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1: NBC News Radio, I'm Jim Forbes. The New York Knicks won a nail-biter against the San Antonio Spurs to take Game 2 of the NBA Finals in the Lone Star State. The Knicks beat the Spurs 105-104 to go up 2-0 in the championship series. And Taylor Swift and Travis Kelce are reportedly expected to tie the knot in New York City. Liz Warner has more.
2: TMZ now says a source with, quote, direct knowledge of the matter told the outlet the wedding is set for July 3rd, quote, in the middle of Manhattan. There's no confirmation or information on the actual venue where the pair could exchange vows, although there now appears to be additional speculation that they could have the ceremony at Madison Square Garden. The outlet also reports Swift called her friends personally to invite them to the wedding, and she's now reaching out to guests via text with additional info, although it's not yet known if any formal invitations went out. In New York, I'm Liz Warner.
1: And I'm Jim Forbes.
3: From Hopkinsville's News Authority, this is WHOP News.
4: 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The move is now taking place with Christian County Fiscal Court accepting a new residential trash pickup service for county residents. Magistrates approved a bid to move from GFL, the current service provider, which ends July 1st, meaning that folks will need to move to the new provider, Impact Waste Services. This will affect residents who live in the unincorporated portions of the county. The Logan County Humane Society is asking for help from the community to care for more than 30 recently rescued cats. The organization says the pets were all surrendered from an Adairville home. And yard sales have sprouted up across Christian County and other communities along U.S. Highway 68 for the annual 400-mile yard sale. The yard sale kicked off on Thursday and continues through Sunday. 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That's been your news, Deontay Berry reporting.
5: Here's your WHOP Weather Center forecast. 86 today under partly cloudy skies. Winds out of the southwest, 5 to 10 miles an hour. Lows around 70 tonight, mainly cloudy skies expected. Cloudy skies expected tomorrow. Chance of thunderstorms. Highs level off around 85. 84 Monday with storms likely. 86 Tuesday, chance for storms continues. That's the forecast. I'm meteorologist Megan Mulford for 98.7 Light FM. 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

Roland Orzabal and Kurt Smith, that's Tears for Fears, and Everybody Wants to Rule the World, except me, I guess. I don't know. Do you have that desire? I have no desire. None whatsoever. Greg Kinband coming up in just a minute. I'm Joe with Lord, and here's Hootie and the Blowfish. I Only Want to Be with You.

0: The late Greg Ken with the breakup song, They Don't Write Them Like That Anymore. And also in that set right before Greg Ken, Lord and Hootie and the Blowfish. Darius Rucker of Hootie and the Blowfish, along with some friends, raising some big-time money this week. On Monday, he had the 17th annual Darius and Friends Benefit Concert, which was, along with a corresponding celebrity golf tournament on Tuesday, a big fundraiser for the St. Jude's Children's Research Hospital. He raised a massive $1.1 million for St. Jude's Children's Research Hospital. This year's events bring the all-time fundraising total to more than $6.2 million for St. Jude's Children's Hospital. All that fundraising done by Darius Rucker and friends.
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11: Here's your WHOP Weather Center forecast. 86 today under partly cloudy skies. Winds out of the southwest, 5 to 10 miles an hour. Lows around 70 tonight, mainly cloudy skies expected. Cloudy skies expected tomorrow. Chance of thunderstorms. Highs level off around 85. 84 Monday with storms likely. 86 Tuesday, chance for storms continues. That's the forecast. I'm meteorologist Megan Mulford for 98.7 Light FM. Right now, 71.
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0: For Mariah, and right before Mariah, The Police, Every Breath You Take. Hang on for George Michael, Go West, and Lady Gaga with Bruno Mars coming up.
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0: Lady Gaga with Bruno Mars and a former number one song, Die With a Smile. Also in that set, Go West, King of Wishful Thinking, and George Michael, Faith. No sense in wishing, just sit back and enjoy. I've got great music coming up. Nico and Vin's on the way, starting up another great hour. That includes Deep Blue Something, Richard Marx, Charlie Puth, Sixpence None the Richer, and Belinda Carlisle, just to name a few.
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8: Here's your WHOP Weather Center forecast. Sunshine mixed with clouds at times today, with daytime highs approaching 87. Winds out of the southwest, 5 to 10 miles an hour. Partly cloudy skies again. Tonight, lows dip down to about 70. Chance for storms. Tomorrow, daytime highs approaching 85. Thunderstorms likely. Monday and Tuesday, with highs in the mid-80s. That's the forecast. I'm meteorologist Megan Mulford for 98.7 Light FM. Right now, it's 71 degrees.
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1: NBC News Radio, I'm Jim Forbes. President Trump says Iran has not made a deal with the U.S. because, quote, they're proud and it's a very hard thing for them. In an interview with NBC News, Trump also said Iran has not made a deal yet because prior administrations haven't asked as much from the regime. He called the current peace talks, quote, a very hard thing for them. And Russia's space agency is pausing repairs on the International Space Station. Rob Martier has the story.
2: They need to review procedures to fix cracks and leaks. A NASA spokeswoman says that structural repair efforts are being put on hold while engineers gather more measurements and other data. Cracks and leaks have been a growing concern inside the Russian-made service module, which launched into space back in 2000. Other astronauts who have been using a return capsule as a potential safe haven have been allowed to resume normal operations. I'm Rob Martier.
1: And I'm Jim Forbes.
3: From Hopkinsville's News Authority, this is WHOP News.
4: And this update is brought to you by Four Seasons Catering. The move is now taking place, with Christian County Fiscal Court accepting a new residential trash pickup service for county residents. Magistrates approved a bid to move from GFL, the current service provider, which ends July 1st, meaning that folks will need to move to the new provider, Impact Waste Services. This will affect residents who live in the unincorporated portions of the county. The Logan County Humane Society is asking for help from the community to care for more than 30 recently rescued cats. The organization says the pets were all surrendered from an Adairville home. And yard sales have sprouted up across Christian County and other communities along U.S. Highway 68 for the annual 400-mile yard sale. The yard sale kicked off on Thursday and continues through Sunday. 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That's been your news, Deontay Berry reporting.
5: Here's your WHOP Weather Center forecast. Sunshine mixed with clouds at times today, with daytime highs approaching 87. Winds out of the southwest, 5 to 10 miles an hour. Partly cloudy skies again. Tonight, lows dip down to about 70. Chance for storms. Tomorrow, daytime highs approaching 85. Thunderstorms likely. Monday and Tuesday, with highs in the mid-80s. That's the forecast. I'm meteorologist Megan Mulford for 98.7 Light FM. Right now, it's 71 degrees.
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Richard Marks. I will be right here waiting for you. Starting up another fantastic hour of great music in just a couple of minutes. Olivia Dean and the Romantics. Right now, Gwen Stefani and the band. Here's No Doubt.

0: Olivia Dean, Man I Need. Next week, will she have the record to herself? Well, sharing it with Sam Fender, that is. Sam Fender and Olivia Dean's duet, which is called Rain Me In, just made Spotify's list of songs of summer and just tied the chart record set last year by Alex Warren in the United Kingdom. 13 weeks at number one on the UK chart with that song, Rain Me In. Next week would be 14 weeks, and that'd be a new record if they make it and stay at number one. We'll have to wait and see coming up early next week. But there's Olivia Dean with Man I Need. And right before Olivia Dean, it was The Romantics, Talking in Your Sleep. Coming up in just a couple of minutes, hang on for Def Leppard, Sugar Ray, and Maroon 5.
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13: Here's your WHOP Weather Center forecast. Sunshine mixed with clouds at times today, with daytime highs approaching 87. Winds out of the southwest, 5 to 10 miles an hour. Partly cloudy skies again. Tonight, lows dip down to about 70. Chance for storms. Tomorrow, daytime highs approaching 85. Thunderstorms likely. Monday and Tuesday, with highs in the mid-80s. That's the forecast. I'm meteorologist Megan Mulford for 98.7 Light FM. Currently, 70.
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0: Making those memories with Maroon 5. That's called Memories. And every morning, Sugar Ray, Def Leppard started that set. Pour Some Sugar on Me. Getting sticky, getting sweet with Def Leppard. They got a greatest hits package coming out in black vinyl and also in red marble vinyl. Find out more on Def Leppard's website as they get ready next weekend to kick off another tour, this one overseas. Coming up in just a couple of minutes, hang on for Sixpence None the Richer, Charlie Puth, and Belinda Carlisle.
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0: solo, Belinda Carlisle, away from the Go-Go's. She did pretty well for herself as a solo artist, I'd say, wouldn't you? That Circle in the Sand from Belinda Carlisle. And also in that set of music, Charlie Puth, Attention, and Kiss Me from Sixpence None the Richer. Got another hour to spend with you, and I'm going to kick that hour off with One Republic coming up in just a minute.
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11: Here's your WHOP Weather Center forecast. Sunshine mixed with clouds at times today, with daytime highs approaching 87. Winds out of the southwest, 5 to 10 miles an hour. Partly cloudy skies again. Tonight, lows dip down to about 70. Chance for storms. Tomorrow, daytime highs approaching 85. Thunderstorms likely. Monday and Tuesday, with highs in the mid-80s. That's the forecast. I'm meteorologist Megan Mulford for 98.7 Light FM. Currently, 70.
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1: NBC News Radio. I'm Jim Forbes. U.S. Central Command says U.S. forces have intercepted Iranian missiles fired at Kuwait and Bahrain. CENTCOM said Friday that seven ballistic missiles were shot down over the Persian Gulf. And with concerns over the slow vote count in California and word Friday that federal investigations into election fraud are underway, we're learning about some stolen ballots in Northern California. Jason Nathanson has this story.
2: 29 ballots were stolen out of the mail in Santa Clara County, according to NBC Bay Area, which reports that the ballots were taken by thieves who were apparently looking for valuables in the mail, nabbed the ballots along with everything else, and then dumped them outside a grocery store. Then postal inspectors took them to be counted in San Jose.
3: They were all still sealed inside their return envelopes.
2: Matt Morellis is with the Santa Clara County Registrar of Voters.
3: So we were able to signature check them, verify that they were valid, and then we did count them.
2: Investigators believe this was an isolated case of theft and not voter fraud.
1: I'm Jim Forbes.
4: From Hopkinsville's News Authority, this is WHOP News.
5: 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The move is now taking place, with Christian County Fiscal Court accepting a new residential trash pickup service for county residents. Magistrates approved a bid to move from GFL, the current service provider, which ends July 1st, meaning that folks will need to move to the new provider, Impact Waste Services. This will affect residents who live in the unincorporated portions of the county. The Logan County Humane Society is asking for help from the community to care for more than 30 recently rescued cats. The organization says the pets were all surrendered from an Adairville home. And yard sales have sprouted up across Christian County and other communities along U.S. Highway 68 for the annual 400-mile yard sale. The yard sale kicked off on Thursday and continues through Sunday. 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That's been your news. Deontay Berry reporting.
6: Here's your WHOP Weather Center forecast. Sunshine mixed with clouds at times today, with daytime highs approaching 87. Winds out of the southwest, 5 to 10 miles an hour. Partly cloudy skies tonight, lows dip down to about 70. Chance for storms tomorrow, daytime highs approaching 85. Cloudy skies with a few peaks of sun. Mid-80s Monday and Tuesday, with storms both days. That's the forecast. I'm meteorologist Megan Mulford for 98.7 Light FM. Right now, it's 70 degrees.
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That's Broken. That's Lovely the Band. That starts up another fantastic hour. I'm Joe with Sheryl Crow and Bruno coming up. Bruno Mars on the way. This is The Heat Is On. It's Glenn Frey.

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0: I'd say who doesn't, right? Sheryl Crow, looking for some fun. All I want to do is have some fun. I hope you're having some fun here on this weekend. I'm Joe, just getting the weekend started. Bruno Mars, When I Was Your Man, before Sheryl Crow and Glenn Frey, The Heat Is On. Broken, started out the top of the hour. Lovely the Band, kicking it off. Got more music coming up in just a minute. We're going to go into some higher ground with Creed coming up. Got Prince and the Revolution on the way, and Taylor Swift all coming up.
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8: Here's your WHOP Weather Center forecast. Sunshine mixed with clouds at times today, with daytime highs approaching 87. Winds out of the southwest, 5 to 10 miles an hour. Partly cloudy skies tonight, lows dip down to about 70. Chance for storms tomorrow, daytime highs approaching 85. Cloudy skies with a few peaks of sun. Mid-80s Monday and Tuesday, with storms both days. That's the forecast. I'm meteorologist Megan Mulford for 98.7 Light FM. Currently, 69.
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0: Taylor Swift and Elizabeth Taylor. She's got the new song out now, the song from Toy Story 5, the upcoming fifth in the Toy Story series of movies. It's called I Knew It, I Knew You. You can check that out now from Taylor Swift. I Knew It, I Knew You is out and available and going to be in the movie Toy Story 5. Taylor said she got a chance to see that movie in advance before. She said there was an advanced screening that she went to, and she went home and wrote the song that night after seeing the screening. So check out the song for yourself. Coming up in just a couple of minutes, hang on for Starship and Ed Sheeran.
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0: Paula Cole, I Don't Want to Wait. And right before Paula Cole, Ed Sheeran's Thinking Out Loud. Nothing's going to stop us now. See, there's no waiting. Nothing's going to stop us from bringing you more great music. As a matter of fact, coming up in just a second, I've got Lady Gaga and Just Dance. You can get up and dance and keep moving. I'm going to say thank you for joining me, and I'm going to get out of here. But back at you coming up tomorrow. Thanks for joining me. Enjoy the day. Hang on for Lady Gaga coming up next.
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12: Here's your WHOP Weather Center forecast. Sunshine mixed with clouds at times today, with daytime highs approaching 87. Winds out of the southwest, 5 to 10 miles an hour. Partly cloudy skies tonight, lows dip down to about 70. Chance for storms tomorrow, daytime highs approaching 85. Cloudy skies with a few peaks of sun. Mid-80s Monday and Tuesday, with storms both days. That's the forecast. I'm meteorologist Megan Mulford for 98.7 Light FM. Currently, 69.
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1: NBC News Radio, I'm Jim Forbes. A park ranger at America's tallest peak has died after falling into a crevice. Officials at Denali National Park in Alaska say 33-year-old Robin Pendry died Thursday near a camp station at about 14,000 feet up the mountain, which rises over 20,000 feet. Her death comes just 1 week after three members of a Latvian climbing team died on the same mountain. And Russia's space agency is pausing repairs on the International Space Station. Rob Martier explains why.
2: They need to review procedures to fix cracks and leaks. A NASA spokeswoman says that structural repair efforts are being put on hold while engineers gather more measurements and other data. Cracks and leaks have been a growing concern inside the Russian-made service module, which launched into space back in 2000. Other astronauts who have been using a return capsule as a potential safe haven have been allowed to resume normal operations.
1: I'm Jim Forbes.
3: From Hopkinsville's News Authority, this is WHOP News.
4: And this update is brought to you by Four Seasons Catering. The move is now taking place, with Christian County Fiscal Court accepting a new residential trash pickup service for county residents. Magistrates approved a bid to move from GFL, the current service provider, which ends July 1st, meaning that folks will need to move to the new provider, Impact Waste Services. This will affect residents who live in the unincorporated portions of the county. The Logan County Humane Society is asking for help from the community to care for more than 30 recently rescued cats. The organization says the pets were all surrendered from an Adairville home. And yard sales have sprouted up across Christian County and other communities along U.S. Highway 68 for the annual 400-mile yard sale. The yard sale kicked off on Thursday and continues through Sunday. 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That's been your news, Deontay Berry reporting.
5: Here's your WHOP Weather Center forecast. Sunshine mixed with clouds at times today, with daytime highs approaching 87. Winds out of the southwest, 5 to 10 miles an hour. Partly cloudy skies tonight, lows dip down to about 70. Chance for storms tomorrow, daytime highs approaching 85. Cloudy skies with a few peaks of sun. Mid-80s Monday and Tuesday, with storms both days. That's the forecast. I'm meteorologist Megan Mulford for 98.7 Light FM. Currently, 69.
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Beautiful wedding song, A Thousand Years, Christina Perry. I'll be doing a wedding later on today for Caitlin and Jack. Looking forward to that. Time to roll to me. Here's Delamitri on this Saturday morning.

0: 80s, 90s. And today, it's Mark DeRocher playing them all for you. Thank you for making us a part of your weekend. Speaking of weekends, got great plans this weekend. A lot of graduation parties. Big wedding later on today. And man, it is definitely getting closer to summer, isn't it?
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7: Here's your WHOP Weather Center forecast. Sunshine mixed with clouds at times today, with daytime highs approaching 87. Winds out of the southwest, 5 to 10 miles an hour. Partly cloudy skies tonight, lows dip down to about 70. Chance for storms tomorrow, daytime highs approaching 85. Cloudy skies with a few peaks of sun. Mid-80s Monday and Tuesday, with storms both days. That's the forecast. I'm meteorologist Megan Mulford for 98.7 Light FM. Currently, 69.
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0: It's Carrie Underwood and Before He Cheats with Mark DeRocher, cranking up the big hits that you love to hear all weekend long. We've got all kinds of great tunes. The latest from Bruno Mars, I Just Might, is on the way. Plus, Roxette, It Must Have Been Love. We'll do that one next.
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0: Good morning. That is, of course, Bruno Mars, and I just might. Today, we're celebrating bubbly. That's right, Champagne Day today. If you are into that, for sure. I know a lot of people really don't like champagne, but they act like they do. I'm an Asti Spumante guy myself. Taking a coffee break now with nothing in it, by the way. More of the 80s, 90s, and today coming up.
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11: Here's your WHOP Weather Center forecast. Sunshine mixed with clouds at times today, with daytime highs approaching 87. Winds out of the southwest, 5 to 10 miles an hour. Partly cloudy skies tonight, lows dip down to about 70. Chance for storms tomorrow, daytime highs approaching 85. Cloudy skies with a few peaks of sun. Mid-80s Monday and Tuesday, with storms both days. That's the forecast. I'm meteorologist Megan Mulford for 98.7 Light FM. Right now, it's 67 degrees.
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1: NBC News Radio, I'm Lisa Taylor. The former Secretary of Health and Human Services from the Biden administration could be the next governor of California. Democrat Javier Becerra on Friday collected enough primary votes to advance to the November election. Thousands of votes still need to be counted as Republican Steve Hilton and Democrat Tom Steyer compete for the second spot on the November ballot. They're looking to replace current Governor Gavin Newsom, who can't run again because of term limits. A federal attorney for the Department of Justice says multiple election fraud investigations are underway in California. The lawyer did not provide any details during Friday morning's announcement. Earlier in the week, President Trump claimed Democrats were trying to steal California's primary elections without providing specific evidence. A Virginia man who plotted with his au pair to kill his wife has been sentenced to life in prison. More from Tom Yamas.
2: Brandon Banfield, previously convicted for the plot to kill his wife and a stranger. The au pair, you'll remember, pleaded guilty to manslaughter and was sentenced to a decade behind bars.
1: Defense attorneys had argued that prosecutors made multiple errors during Banfield's trial and had asked the judge to set aside his conviction. Friday, Banfield was sentenced to life in prison without parole. The New York Knicks stole home court in Game 2 of the NBA Finals. The team took down the Spurs 105-104 from San Antonio to take a 2-0 lead in the best-of-seven series. The 158th Belmont Stakes will take place today at New York's Saratoga Racecourse. Nine horses will run in the final leg of the Triple Crown, including Kentucky Derby winner Golden Tempo and Derby runner-up Renegade, who's the morning line favorite. This will be the final time for the Belmont Stakes at the Spa before it returns to its usual home at Belmont Park. Post time is 7:04 p.m. Eastern. The Belmont Stakes will air live on Fox and can be streamed on Fubo. 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
1: Ousted Venezuelan President Nicolas Maduro is bringing in a defense lawyer who also represented rapper Sean Diddy Combs. Scott Pringle reports.
7: Court records show Ana Estevao will help Maduro now fight drug trafficking charges. Estevao helped Sean Diddy Combs during a high-profile trial in New York last year. Combs was acquitted on sex trafficking and racketeering charges. Maduro remains locked up in Brooklyn awaiting trial.
1: A second flesh-eating screwworm has been found in Texas. Officials with Texas Parks and Wildlife say another case of the parasite was found in a calf in Zavala County, southwest of San Antonio. It's the second case this week after being eradicated in Texas about 60 years ago. The screwworm fly lays eggs in orifices and open wounds on animals, and when the eggs hatch, the larvae feed on the animal's flesh, which could kill the animal. Experts warn that a widespread outbreak could cost the Texas cattle industry nearly $2 billion annually. State and federal officials have placed a 12-mile quarantine around the affected area. British actor Anthony Head has died at the age of 72.
8: Must say, I love that dress. It's very youthful. Good for you for getting back out there looking like that.
1: Head is best known for his role as Rupert Mannion in Ted Lasso and Rupert Giles in all seven seasons of Buffy the Vampire Slayer. Head began his career in theater and started gaining recognition in the UK as the star of a series of Nescafe commercials. His daughters announced his death in a statement to the BBC and shared their father passed away peacefully of complications due to pneumonia, surrounded by his family. Phoebe Bridgers will head out on her first ever arena tour later this year. The Grammy-winning singer-songwriter will kick off the Lost Tour on September 15th in Indianapolis. She'll play nearly two dozen shows across North America, including stops in Detroit, Boston, New York, and Los Angeles. Fans have until Sunday to register for ticket pre-sales that start Tuesday. Lisa Taylor, NBC News Radio.
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10: This is WHOP News. The weather forecast is calling for a high today of 86 degrees in the news this morning. The move is now taking place with the Christian County Fiscal Court accepting a new residential trash pickup service for county residents, and people are not wasting time getting signed up for the new service. Magistrates approved a bid to move from GFL, the current service provider, which ends on July 1st, meaning that people will need to move to the new provider, Impact Waste Services. This will affect residents who live in the unincorporated portions of the county. Crofton, Hopkinsville, Oak Grove, and Pembroke residents are not affected by the change. Christian County Judge Executive Jerry Gillum says he was pleased that this shaped out to be cheaper for everyone involved, including residents.
11: It'll be about $100,000 a year that will come back to the county. And what that's for is essentially you've got these large trucks on our county roads picking up our residents. And so essentially that money will be help maintain the roads.
12: Yeah, maintain the roads. I understand. Yeah, sure. See. Yeah.
11: So,
12: yeah.
11: And fortunately, you know, we selected the lowest bid for the resident. And the actual franchise fee was better, too. Mm-hmm. So it was a win in both directions. Yeah.
10: Yard sales have sprouted up across Christian County and other communities along Highway 68 for the annual 400-mile yard sale. The yard sale kicked off on Thursday and continues through Sunday. Here, close to home, the Christian County Regional Animal Shelter is hosting its annual Dog Days of Summer event, where people can browse multiple yard sale booths and food vendors. Alyssa Moore from the shelter says the adoption fees for all animals are $50 plus tax, and they are also raising funds for their Get 'Em Done program.
13: We have reduced adoption fees. All of the adoption fees are $50 plus tax until tomorrow. We have a few different vendors. We have two different lemonade stands, a food truck that's Puerto Rican food, and a couple different yard sale items. And, of course, we're also selling stuff to get money for the Get 'Em Done program.
10: The roadway is back open to residents on State Route 175 in Muhlenberg County following a gas leak and fire on Monday. It happened around 9 p.m. in the Graham community on June 1st when a fire began on Kentucky 175 that was sparked near a gas leak from a BP pipeline. Firefighters were able to extinguish the blaze and crews were able to get the pipeline leak under control. As of Thursday, an update from Muhlenberg County Emergency Management says air monitoring is taking place and has detected no air quality issues. MyDrive, the new system and online portal, will launch on Monday and will replace the current 40-year-old mainframe system. It will allow Kentuckians to create accounts through the new portal and allow them to pre-apply for a license, permit, or ID, request a car replacement, check their current license standing, and more. Governor Beshear says the new Kentucky Information Network for driver licensing will help reduce wait times at regional office and minimize paperwork.
14: Part of the update will include the launch of a new public portal called MyDrive. Here, Kentuckians can create an account connected to their driving record to access more online services. This includes time-saving services like pre-applying for a license, permit, or ID, to ensure you arrive prepared for an in-person visit, whether requesting a card for the first time or renewing a license.
10: According to the Clarksville Police Department, officers were called to Jewel Drive around 7:15 p.m. for reports of a domestic incident that could have come about during a mental health crisis on Thursday. Investigation determined the male individual had sent threatening text messages that suggested there would be a violent confrontation with law enforcement. At about 4:30 a.m., officers were able to successfully negotiate his surrender without further incident. He was taken into custody and charged with aggravated domestic assault. A Madisonville man is accused of running a bourbon scam. James Willits allegedly made contact with groups of bourbon lovers on social media and made arrangements to ship them high-dollar bottles of their favorite drink. However, the post office notified authorities when they began receiving complaints from customers who say they got bottles of water and apple juice instead. After paying nearly $1,000, a man in Oklahoma claims all he got was empty boxes. Willits was arrested and booked into the Hopkins County Detention Center. The Logan County Humane Society is asking for help from the community to care for more than 30 recently rescued cats. The organization says the pets were all surrendered from an Adairville home. The shelter is looking for donations to pay for microchips, vaccines, and additional supplies. For more details on making a contribution, visit AdoptLCPets.com. And the brother of Brooks Houck, convicted murderer of Crystal Rogers, is now in custody on perjury charges. Kentucky State Police report Nick Houck was arrested Thursday. Court documents state Houck made a false statement while under oath in Nelson County between 2015 and 2023. Officials have not said whether the perjury count is related to the Rogers murder case, but she was killed in 2015. And you've been listening to news on WHOP at 610.
15: It's coming. 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
16: Here's your WHOP Weather Center forecast. Sunshine mixed with clouds at times today, with daytime highs approaching 87. Winds out of the southwest, 5 to 10 miles an hour. Partly cloudy skies tonight, lows dip down to about 70. Chance for storms tomorrow, daytime highs approaching 85. Cloudy skies with a few peaks of sun. Mid-80s Monday and Tuesday, with storms both days. That's the forecast. I'm meteorologist Megan Mulford for 98.7 Light FM. Right now, it's 67 degrees.
17: NBA Finals, the Knicks take a 2-0 series advantage after winning in San Antonio 105-104. Karl-Anthony Towns with 21, Wemby with 29, but a bad pass turnover opening up the door for a New York victory. The Knicks' 13th straight win, their 8th straight road win. MLB, the Giants pound the Cubs 18-3. Matt Chapman, a grand slam, a career-high 8 RBIs. Phillies beat the White Sox 8-6. Philadelphia, a 5-run second inning. Tigers beat Seattle 7-3. Spencer Torkelson, a 2-run shot. Red Sox win in the Bronx over the Yanks 5-3. Sonny Gray's 7th win. Rangers 3, Guardians 2. Kyle Seager in his return, a go-ahead 2-run homer. Braves beat the Pirates 6-3. Atlanta's 43rd win on the year. The Rays 6 and the Marlins nothing. Drew Rasmussen 7 innings of work and only one hit allowed. The Orioles pound the Jays 13-3. Astros over the A's 5-1. Twins beat the Royals 5-3. That's sports. I'm Trey Bender.
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0: Mike Newland, Director of Agriculture Business Development at the Propane Education and Research Council, explains who they are and what they do as an organization.
3: We do all the safety training and safety programs for the industry. So anybody that's in our industry has availability to all those programs free of charge. So that's a big lift and really our primary mission. But we also do consumer outreach at various trade shows around the country throughout the year and all kinds of different markets. And then we also do some grants. We will, from time to time, make a grant in a particular market or company that's developing a new piece of technology.
0: Newland says PERC offers agriculture training messaging sheets that can be downloaded from their website. In addition, if someone is investing in new propane equipment, PERC has a rebate program.
3: And if anybody's investing in new propane equipment for the farm, well, I'd encourage you to go to our website, propane.com. There's something called the Propane Farm Research Program that you can actually get up to $10,000 back towards the purchase of new propane-powered equipment. All the details are at that website, and there's actually an online application that you can apply for that money.
0: Once again, Mike Newland, Director of Agriculture Business Development at the Propane Education and Research Council. PERC was authorized by the U.S. Congress with the passage of the Propane Education and Research Act signed into law in 1996. The organization is governed by a 21-member board appointed by the National Propane Gas Association and GPA Midstream Association. I'm Lori Boyer. For more ag information, log on to agriculture.com.
4: 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Let's take a look at the Kentucky field calendar for June 7th through June 13th, 2026. June 7th is the last day of free fishing weekend. I hope you get out there, whereas a person on that day don't have to have a fishing license or permit. All other fishing regulations do still apply, and check for details at fw.ky.gov. June 12th at 8:30 a.m. is the next Kentucky Fish and Wildlife Commission meeting. You can go to fw.ky.gov, hit the More tab, find the Commission Meeting tab, and right there you can see the live stream and all the previous streams if you want to. Now here's some Outdoor Adventure nature notes for you for June. Blue catfish are in deep water and spawn when water temperatures reach 70. White-tailed fawns are born. Mountain laurel and rhododendrons bloom. Box and snapping turtles lay their eggs. Grouse broods appear. The endangered least terns begin nesting on the Mississippi and Ohio River sandbars, so avoid these areas through July to protect those nests. Channel catfish spawn when water temperatures hit 72 to 78 degrees. Now, some June outdoor adventure tips for you. Thermoclines may start forming in fertile lakes. Fish for striped bass below Ohio River dams. Cumberland River trout feed on caddis flies. Channel catfish nesting cavities in submerged rocks and logs. Smallmouth bass are active in the streams. Take largemouth early and late on surface lures. Be sure to be fishing for bluegill and hybrid striped bass on Harrington Lake. If you're looking to buy a boat in Kentucky and you plan on using that boat on public waterways, lakes, rivers, streams, etc., and you're going to be using a motor, that includes an electric trolling motor. However, if you don't have a motor on your boat and you're just using oar or paddle to get around, well, you don't have to have that title. Be sure to check with your county clerk to make sure that's 100% accurate. I'm just trying to protect you right there. Hey, I'm the Bow Man. My time's up on this week's Outdoor Adventures. I gotta go. Thank you. See you. Bye. 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Don't miss your chance to hear Hannah Harper, Cole Chaney, the Del McCurry Band, Dole Lawson and Quicksilver, Ron DaVincent, Dan Tominski, and many more. 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

0: And today is Saturday, June the 6th, and you've got your radio tuned to the WHOP Early Bird Show on 98.7 Light FM. Currently in Hopkinsville on the Dink Emery's Buttermilk Road, it is 65 degrees at 629. Happy birthday today to Stephen Hoover, Ryan Martin, Heather Collins, Stephanie Roy. And coming up on Sunday, June the 7th, Charlie Doolin will be celebrating a birthday. On this day in history, in 1944, the largest invasion in military history begins as Allied forces land on the beaches of Normandy, France during World War II. Known as D-Day, the operation involved more than 150,000 troops. In 1933, the first drive-in movie theater opens in Camden, New Jersey. The innovative concept created by Richard Hollingshead would become a beloved part of American culture for decades. In 1966, civil rights activist James Meredith is shot and wounded by a sniper during his March Against Fear in Mississippi. The march continued with the support of other civil rights leaders and became a major event in the struggle for voting rights and racial equality. In 1968, Senator Robert F. Kennedy dies from gunshot wounds suffered the previous day after winning California's Democratic presidential primary. His death shocked the nation and altered the course of the 1968 presidential campaign. It is now 6:30 at WHOP and time for this morning's news.
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0: This is WHOP News. The weather forecast is calling for a high today of 86 degrees in the news this morning. The move is now taking place with the Christian County Fiscal Court accepting a new residential trash pickup service for county residents, and people are not wasting time getting signed up for the new service. Magistrates approved a bid to move from GFL, the current service provider, which ends on July 1st, meaning that people will need to move to the new provider, Impact Waste Services. This will affect residents who live in the unincorporated portions of the county. Crofton, Hopkinsville, Oak Grove, and Pembroke residents are not affected by the change. Christian County Judge Executive Jerry Gillum says he was pleased that this shaped out to be cheaper for everyone involved, including residents.
2: It'll be about $100,000 a year that will come back to the county. And what that's for is essentially you've got these large trucks on our county roads picking up our residents, and so essentially that money will be help maintain the roads.
3: Yeah, maintain the roads. I understand. Yeah,
2: sure.
3: I see. Yeah.
2: So,
3: yeah.
2: Unfortunately, you know, we selected the lowest bid for resident, and the actual franchise fee was better too. Mm-hmm. So it was a win in both directions.
0: Yeah. Yard sales have sprouted up across Christian County and other communities along Highway 68 for the annual 400-mile yard sale. The yard sale kicked off on Thursday and continues through Sunday. Here, close to home, the Christian County Regional Animal Shelter is hosting its annual Dog Days of Summer event, where people can browse multiple yard sale booths and food vendors. Alyssa Moore from the shelter says the adoption fees for all animals are $50 plus tax, and they are also raising funds for their Get 'em Done program.
4: Reduced adoption fees. All of the adoption fees are $50 plus tax until tomorrow. We have a few different vendors. We have two different lemonade stands, a food truck that's Puerto Rican food, and a couple different yard sale items. And, of course, we're also selling stuff to get money for the Get 'em Done program.
0: The roadway is back open to residents on State Route 175 in Mewburn County following a gas leak and fire on Monday. It happened around 9 p.m. in the Graham community on June 1st when a fire began on Kentucky 175 that was sparked near a gas leak from a BP pipeline. Firefighters were able to extinguish the blaze and crews were able to get the pipeline leak under control. As of Thursday, an update from Mewburn County Emergency Management says air monitoring is taking place and has detected no air quality issues. MyDrive, the new system and online portal, will launch on Monday and will replace the current 40-year-old mainframe system. It will allow Kentuckians to create accounts through the new portal and allow them to pre-apply for a license, permit, or ID, request a card replacement, check their current license standing, and more. Governor Beshear says the new Kentucky Information Network for Driver Licensing will help reduce wait times at regional office and minimize paperwork.
5: Part of the update will include the launch of a new public portal called MyDrive. Here, Kentuckians can create an account connected to their driving record to access more online services. This includes time-saving services like pre-applying for a license, permit, or ID to ensure you arrive prepared for an in-person visit, whether requesting a card for the first time or renewing a license.
0: And according to the Clarksville Police Department, officers were called to Jewel Drive around 7:15 p.m. for reports of a domestic incident that could have come about during a mental health crisis on Thursday. Investigation determined the male individual had sent threatening text messages that suggested there would be a violent confrontation with law enforcement. At about 4:30 a.m., officers were able to successfully negotiate his surrender without further incident. He was taken into custody and charged with aggravated domestic assault. Today, mostly sunny with a high near 86 degrees. Tonight, cloudy with low around 70. And coming up on Sunday, a chance of showers with a high near 85 degrees.
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9: 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Now, when a teen says something is on fleek, it's exactly like saying, that's rad. It simply means that something is awesome or cool. Another one is totes. It's exactly like saying totally, just shorter. As in, I totes love going to the mall with Becca. Another word you might hear is jelly. Jelly is a shorter, better way to say jealous. As in, Chloe, I am like so jelly of your unicorn phone case.
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0: 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Jelly is a shorter, better way to say jealous. As in, Chloe, I am like so jelly of your unicorn phone case.
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2: Here's your WHOP Weather Center forecast. Sunshine mixed with clouds at times today, with daytime highs approaching 87. Winds out of the southwest, 5 to 10 miles an hour. Partly cloudy skies tonight, lows dip down to about 70. Chance for storms tomorrow, daytime highs approaching 85. Cloudy skies with a few peaks of sun. Mid-80s Monday and Tuesday, with storms both days. That's the forecast. I'm meteorologist Megan Mulford for 98.7 Light FM. Right now, it's 67 degrees.
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8: NBA Finals, the Knicks take a 2-0 series advantage after winning in San Antonio 105-104. Karl-Anthony Towns with 21, Wemby with 29, but a bad pass turnover opening up the door for a New York victory. The Knicks' 13th straight win, their 8th straight road win. MLB, the Giants pound the Cubs 18-3. Matt Chapman, a grand slam, a career-high 8 RBIs. Phillies beat the White Sox 8-6. Philadelphia, a 5-run second inning. Tigers beat Seattle 7-3. Spencer Torkelson, a 2-run shot. Red Sox win in the Bronx over the Yanks 5-3. Sonny Gray's 7th win. Rangers 3, Guardians 2. Kyle Seager in his return, a go-ahead 2-run homer. Braves beat the Pirates 6-3. Atlanta's 43rd win on the year. The Rays 6 and the Marlins nothing. Drew Rasmussen, 7 innings of work and only one hit allowed. The Orioles pound the Jays 13-3. Astros over the A's 5-1. Twins beat the Royals 5-3. That's sports. I'm Trey Bender.
9: This is Kentucky Farm Bureaus across Kentucky. House GOP leaders approve policy shifting some nutrition program spending back to states. American Farm Bureau's Dr. John Newton says it will prove a challenge for the Senate Ag Committee.
10: Farmers understand the importance of nutrition. When disaster strikes, farmers are, you know, at the front of the line making sure people are fed. We know how important our food banks around the country are. Feeding Americans is our top priority. It's what we do every single day. This conversation with Senate Democrats and Senate Republicans is something that they're going to have to figure out. For us, our line of sight remains on doing everything we can to make the farm economy stronger, more resilient, ensure that the communities that our farmers and ranchers call home have strong farm and rural economies. That's really what we're focused on. It's been so many years since we've gotten a farm bill done. We know we got a lot of things that we needed in the One Big Beautiful Bill Act, but there's more work to be done.
9: This is Across Kentucky.
11: This is a Bloomberg Money Minute with the FIFA World

0: Cup right around the corner, analysts have been kicking around the numbers to gauge the potential financial impact of the event.
1: The estimates this year are that the World Cup around the world could be result in $80 billion worth of spending.
0: Jennifer Bartashas is a senior analyst at Bloomberg.
1: The United States, we're not such a big soccer country, so it's going to be very interesting to see how having the tournament here plays out with regards to that anticipated spend.
0: She says Nike and Adidas stand to benefit if fans go out and buy jerseys.
1: Adidas and Nike are the ones who have the kits, the uniforms, for the most teams that are in the Cup.
0: But seeing a game in person won't come cheap, and Bartashas says that for the average fan, the price of entry is way out of reach.
1: As we get closer to the tournament, part of what we'll be seeing is, you know, do those prices come down to help improve engagement and get people in the stadia and get them excited about the tournament?
0: The World Cup starts June 11th and runs through July 19th. Gina Cervetti, Bloomberg.
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6: 65 degrees in Hopkinsville at 6:45. Louisiana's new congressional voting map is now state law. The GOP-led state senate gave its final approval to the bill recently by a vote of 28-10, and Governor Jeff Landry signed it into law just a few hours later. A judge has denied Bill Cosby a new trial after a woman won a nearly $60 million verdict in her lawsuit against the disgraced actor. Donna Motzinger argued in a Santa Monica Superior Court sexual battery lawsuit that Cosby drugged and raped her. On March 23rd, a jury awarded her a total of $59.25 million. A new statue will greet visitors to the Obama Presidential Center later this month on Chicago's South Side. A bronze sculpture that features former President Barack Obama and First Lady Michelle Obama during their 2009 inauguration parade is outside the front door of the museum tower. The piece was created by Brooklyn Sculpture and Design Company, whose previous work includes statues of John F. Kennedy at the Kennedy Center, Washington, D.C., and a Thomas Jefferson statue at the Virginia State Capitol in Richmond. And the grandmother of Juneteenth is releasing a new book ahead of the federal holiday. Opal Lee, who advocated for making Juneteenth a federal holiday, has a new book releasing in June. It comes out on June 2nd and discusses key moments in her life as a teacher, activist, and humanitarian. Juneteenth was established as a federal holiday on June 17th, 2021.
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8: Here's your WHOP Weather Center forecast. Sunshine mixed with clouds at times today, with daytime highs approaching 87. Winds out of the southwest, 5 to 10 miles an hour. Partly cloudy skies tonight, lows dip down to about 70. Chance for storms tomorrow, daytime highs approaching 85. Cloudy skies with a few peaks of sun. Mid-80s Monday and Tuesday, with storms both days. That's the forecast. I'm meteorologist Megan Mulford for 98.7 Light FM. Right now, it's 67 degrees.

0: 6:49 at WHOP, as the Early Bird Show continues on 98.7 Light FM. Martina McBride is sharing a statement after backing out of the Great American State Fair. In a post on Instagram, the singer said she believed the event would be nonpartisan. However, she said she was misled. The Great American State Fair is happening from June 25th through July 10th on the National Mall in Washington, D.C. One-time Super Bowl champion and 10-time Pro Bowl quarterback Russell Wilson is calling it a career. Wilson confirmed he is retiring from the NFL to take a job with CBS Sports in a social media post on Wednesday. The announcement comes just days after it was reported that the 37-year-old was finalizing a deal to become an analyst on CBS's Sunday NFL pregame show.
1: Unless you catch a lot of fish out of your pond, it's hard to tell how they're doing. Hi, I'm Jody Henke. A biologist can aid your fish and assess pond quality as you're living the country life.
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1: My friend Betsy knew there were some old lunkers swimming around the bottom of her pond. They had a DNR aquatic specialist age the grass carp and discovered they were more than 25 years old. Brian Greb is an associate professor of fisheries at South Dakota State University. He says knowing how old the fish are gives you an idea of the health and quality of the pond's ecosystem. For example, if most of the fish come from just a few age groups, it tells you that reproduction is spotty.
5: So that would indicate maybe you have some sort of spawning habitat or rearing habitat issues. A lot of times it might be a lack of vegetation, for example. A 15-inch largemouth bass, it's a big difference if that 15-inch bass is 3 years old and growing really fast or 12 years old and growing really slow. That tells you a lot about the prey supply in your pond.
1: Biologists use a variety of techniques to tell how old a fish is. They observe the scales, clip off a fin ray, or look at the otolith, which is the ear bone inside the fish's head. Greb says the otolith provides the most precise information.
5: The otolith is a fairly small bone, but it has very distinct growth bands. We can put them underneath a dissecting scope, and you know, just like counting rings on a tree, you know, we look at the dark and light bands, and that'll tell us the age structure.
1: How many fish it takes to make the assessment depends on the body of water. Hundreds of fish may be analyzed from a large lake, but Greb says for most farm ponds, a sample of 25 to 30 fish in a range of sizes will do. There is no set schedule for how often the fish should be aged. Call a biologist if you haven't done an assessment in a while, you just bought an acreage with a pond, or you're worried about the health of the fish. Learn more about aging the fish in a pond at livingthecountrylife.com. I'll see you in the country.
4: 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You can find more information on today's topic, share your tips, and post photos by visiting us online at livingthecountrylife.com.
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9: A family court judge has issued an arrest warrant for Matt Bevin after the former governor refused to hand over documents in a lawsuit. His 19-year-old adopted son Jonah is suing for retroactive child support, claiming Bevin abandoned him in an abusive Jamaican teen facility. Jonah says the former governor is now threatening to expose his behavioral history in court rather than admit to years of neglect. The Bowling Green City Commission is allowing data center applications to move forward without a proposed six-month pause. Opponents of the delay argued a moratorium would signal the city is rejecting economic opportunities. Instead, commissioners are relying on strict new zoning regulations that'll force tech developers to secure adequate setbacks and prove their hyperscale facilities will not overwhelm the local power grid. Prosecutors are signaling they're not finished investigating the murder of Bardstown mother Crystal Rogers. Nick Houck, a former police officer and brother of convicted killer Brooks Houck, has been indicted on perjury charges for allegedly lying to officials during the early days of the disappearance. Legal analysts say the latest arrest proves authorities are still actively pursuing anyone who helped cover up the crime nearly a decade later. One of the men implicated in the death of Pike County resident Amber Spradlin has been freed from house arrest. A judge released Michael McKinney II ahead of his trial for evidence tampering. Spradlin's family supported the move, hoping to prevent him from racking up jail credit that would shorten a potential prison sentence if convicted. Bourbon County officials cut the ribbon on a multi-purpose athletic facility that has been more than a decade in the making. The new fields complete phase two of the county park development, adding grass spaces designed for soccer, baseball, and lacrosse. I'm Travis Laird.
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0: Coming up on 7 o'clock on WHOP, A federal appeals court panel has concluded oral arguments in the legal battle over President Trump's $400 million White House ballroom project. The National Trust for Historic Preservation is challenging the plan, saying Congress must pass new legislation before the project can move forward. No decision has been announced as of yet. Meanwhile, horse racing fans are heading to New York this weekend for the 158th Belmont Stakes at Saratoga Racecourse. Nine horses are set to compete, including Kentucky Derby winner Golden Tempo and Morning Line favorite Renegade, last year's Derby runner-up. This marks the final Belmont Stakes at Saratoga before the race returns to its usual home at Belmont Park in 2027. This is WHOP and WHOP HD1, Hopkinsville, Clarksville, Fort Campbell.
15: NBC News Radio, I'm Lisa Taylor. U.S. Central Command says U.S. forces have intercepted Iranian missiles fired at Kuwait and Bahrain. CENTCOM said Friday that seven ballistic missiles were shot down over the Persian Gulf. Iran's Islamic Revolutionary Guard Corps claims it struck enemy bases after American attacks on Iranian soil. The alleged attack was in retaliation after the U.S. reportedly shot down several Iranian drones and struck several sites inside Iran. Senate Democratic candidate Graham Platner is denying allegations from ex-girlfriends that he was physically abusive. The New York Times interviewed several women who spoke about their personal experiences with the embattled Maine Democrat. One said Platner twisted her arm and shoved her into a bedroom, while another claimed the vet fantasized about killing people he considered a threat. In an interview with MS Now, Platner denied all allegations of physical abuse. Platner has acknowledged his struggles with PTSD following multiple combat deployments. New York City is in record territory when it comes to gun violence. Jim Forbes has details.
16: NYPD Commissioner Jessica Tisch said Friday that officers have taken over 2,000 guns off city streets so far this year.
17: Through the first 5 months of this year, New York City has seen the fewest murders, the fewest shooting incidents, and the fewest shooting victims in recorded history.
16: Stats also show city public housing has had fewer shootings, victims, murders, and robberies over the first 5 months than any other time since records have been kept.
15: It was a nail-biter in Game 2 of the NBA Finals. Trey Bender with details.
18: NBA Finals, the Knicks take a 2-0 series advantage after winning in San Antonio 105-104. Karl Anthony Towns with 21. Wemby with 29, but a bad pass turnover, opening up the door for a New York victory. The Knicks' 13th straight win, their 8th straight road win.
15: The series shifts to New York for Game 3 on Monday. 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
15: President Trump says he's with the American farmer 1,000%.
19: You all built this country. Not the complainers, not the wise guys. You all built this country.
15: Speaking at a farming roundtable on Friday in Chippewa Falls, Wisconsin, Trump said he's been fighting hard to create an equal playing field when it comes to agricultural trade with other countries. Trump also touched on new tax policies that allow farmers to deduct more costs associated with equipment and make it easier to pass down their farmland to their children. Trump previously announced a $12 billion economic relief package for American farmers affected by trade disruptions, largely caused by tariffs. Democrat Javier Becerra is projected to advance to the general election for California's governor. Thousands of votes still need to be counted as Republican Steve Hilton and Democrat Tom Steyer jockey for the second spot on the ballot. They're looking to replace current Governor Gavin Newsom, who can't run because of term limits. AI agents and bots make up the majority of website traffic for the first time. Michael Kastner reports.
20: Internet hosting service Cloudflare says more than 57% of traffic is from non-human sources. One factor is speed. AI can look at thousands of websites while a person might look at just five. The shift to overtake humans happened sometime in the last 6 months, says Cloudflare CEO Matthew Prince. He adds that it might not be so bad because AI allows more people than ever before to create something for a huge audience. It could have implications for the future of the web's business model because, as Price says, bots don't click on ads.
15: The Tonys are set for this weekend, hosted by Pink. This year's award show coincides with the 50th anniversary of A Chorus Line and the 30th for Rent and Chicago. Among the presenters, Nicole Scherzinger, who won last year for Sunset Boulevard, Megan Thee Stallion, and Sting, Schmigadoon and the Lost Boys lead this year's nominees with 12 nods each. The 2026 Tony Awards air on CBS this Sunday at 8 p.m. Eastern. Lisa Taylor, NBC News Radio.
21: Here's your WHOP Weather Center forecast. 87 today, under partly cloudy skies, winds out of the southwest, 5 to 10 miles an hour. Lows level off around 70 tonight. Chance for storms tomorrow, high of 85, mainly cloudy skies. 84 Monday, with storms likely. 86 Tuesday, chance for storms continues. That's the forecast. I'm meteorologist Megan Mulford for 98.7 Light FM. Right now, it's 67 degrees.
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1: 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She'll charge you for the first meeting. After that initial consultation, she'll be able to offer a range of what her fee will be for the services you choose. My love note, recognize when you need help and ask for it.
2: Milwaukee health officials say they're monitoring three people as precaution for the Ebola virus. The city health department says the three are very low-risk individuals who recently returned from Africa, and health officials say there's no public health concern at this time. An ongoing Ebola outbreak in Congo has killed at least 62 people. With school letting out this month for many, a sleep specialist is weighing in on how to handle summer bedtime for children. Dr. Brian Chen with the Cleveland Clinic says if a child's involved with sports and activities, it's best to keep a consistent bedtime schedule. But if that child does not have as much going on in the summer, it's okay to be more flexible.
3: Kids at different stages of their life may go to bed and wake up naturally at different times. Younger kids generally wake up earlier. Older kids, teenagers, generally sleep in later. Do they need a schedule? That really depends on what they have going on in the summer.
2: He emphasizes it's still important children get their recommended hours of sleep. He also says using blackout curtains if a child has trouble falling asleep because it stays light out later in the summer. Health update, I'm Scott Pringle.
4: Here's your WHOP Weather Center forecast. 87 today, under partly cloudy skies, winds out of the southwest, 5 to 10 miles an hour. Lows level off around 70 tonight. Chance for storms tomorrow, high of 85, mainly cloudy skies. 84 Monday, with storms likely. 86 Tuesday, chance for storms continues. That's the forecast. I'm meteorologist Megan Mulford for 98.7 Light FM. Right now, it's 67 degrees.
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0: Mostly dry conditions are expected today with temperatures and humidity on the rise. Looking ahead, Sunday through Tuesday will bring humid and unsettled weather with showers and thunderstorms likely each day. By midweek, conditions will become drier but remain hot and humid with heat index values approaching or exceeding 100 degrees. Country music fans from around the world are heading to Nashville this weekend for CMA Fest, one of the largest country music festivals in the world. Held annually in downtown Nashville, CMA Fest brings together some of country music's biggest stars for 4 days of concerts, fan experiences, autograph sessions, and special events. The festival began in 1972 as fanfare and has grown into a major celebration of country music and its artists. On June 6, 1969, the Chicago Cubs defeated the Cincinnati Reds 14-8 at Wrigley Field. The event is remembered for its offensive display, with the Cubs scoring 14 runs against the Reds. It was a regular season matchup to showcase the Cubs' batting strength. This high-scoring game, with a total of 22 runs, remains a highlight in Cubs history, reflecting a memorable moment in their long-standing competition with the Reds. Today, the Cubs take on the San Francisco Giants at 1:20 p.m.
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0: This is WHOP News. I'm Jason Knight. The weather forecast is calling for a high today of 86 degrees in the news this morning. The move is now taking place with the Christian County Fiscal Court accepting a new residential trash pickup service for county residents, and people are not wasting time getting signed up for the new service. Magistrates approved a bid to move from GFL, the current service provider, which ends on July 1st, meaning that people will need to move to the new provider, Impact Waste Services. This will affect residents who live in the unincorporated portions of the county. Crofton, Hopkinsville, Oak Grove, and Pembroke residents are not affected by the change. Christian County Judge Executive Jerry Gillum says he was pleased that this shaped out to be cheaper for everyone involved, including residents.
2: It'll be about $100,000 a year that will come back to the county. And what that's for is essentially you've got these large trucks on our county roads picking up our residents. And so essentially that money will be helped maintain the roads.
3: Maintain the roads. I understand. Yeah,
2: sure.
3: See. Yeah.
2: So,
3: yeah.
2: And fortunately, you know, we selected the lowest bid for the resident. And the actual franchise fee was better, too. Mm-hmm. So it was a win in both directions.
0: Yeah. Yard sales have sprouted up across Christian County and other communities along Highway 68 for the annual 400-mile yard sale. The yard sale kicked off on Thursday and continues through Sunday. Here, close to home, the Christian County Regional Animal Shelter is hosting its annual Dog Days of Summer event, where people can browse multiple yard sale booths and food vendors. Alyssa Moore from the shelter says the adoption fees for all animals are $50 plus tax, and they are also raising funds for their Get Them Done program.
4: We have reduced adoption fees. All of the adoption fees are $50 plus tax until tomorrow. We have a few different vendors. We have two different lemonade stands, a food truck that's Puerto Rican food, and a couple different yard sale items. And, of course, we're also selling stuff to get money for the Get Them Done program.
0: The roadway is back open to residents on State Route 175 in Muhlberg County following a gas leak and fire on Monday. It happened around 9 p.m. in the Graham community on June 1st when a fire began on Kentucky 175 that was sparked near a gas leak from a BP pipeline. Firefighters were able to extinguish the blaze and crews were able to get the pipeline leak under control. As of Thursday, an update from Muhlberg County Emergency Management says air monitoring is taking place and has detected no air quality issues. WHOP time is 7:19.
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0: MyDrive, the new system and online portal, will launch on Monday and will replace the current 40-year-old mainframe system. It will allow Kentuckians to create accounts through the new portal and allow them to pre-apply for a license, permit, or ID, request a card replacement, check their current license standing, and more. Governor Beshear says the new Kentucky Information Network for driver licensing will help reduce wait times at regional office and minimize paperwork.
18: Part of the update will include the launch of a new public portal called MyDrive. Here, Kentuckians can create an account connected to their driving record to access more online services. This includes time-saving services like pre-applying for a license, permit, or ID to ensure you arrive prepared for an in-person visit, whether requesting a card for the first time or renewing a license.
0: According to the Clarksville Police Department, officers were called to Jewel Drive around 7:15 p.m. for reports of a domestic incident that could have come about during a mental health crisis on Thursday. Investigation determined the male individual had sent threatening text messages that suggested there would be a violent confrontation with law enforcement. At about 4:30 a.m., officers were able to successfully negotiate his surrender without further incident. He was taken into custody and charged with aggravated domestic assault. A Madisonville man is accused of running a bourbon scam. James Willits allegedly made contact with groups of bourbon lovers on social media and made arrangements to ship them high dollar bottles of their favorite drink. However, the post office notified authorities when they began receiving complaints from customers who say they got bottles of water and apple juice instead. After paying nearly $1,000, a man in Oklahoma claims all he got was empty boxes. Willits was arrested and booked into the Hopkins County Detention Center. And you've been listening to news on WHOP at 7:25.
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0: 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Visitation will be held from 4 until 8 p.m. on Monday at Lamb Funeral Home. 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Dogwood Funerals and Cremations of Hopkinsville is assisting with the arrangements. 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Visitation for 35-year-old Lucas Todd Miller of Missouri will be 12 until 2 p.m. today at Dogwood Funerals and Cremations of Hopkinsville. Dogwood Funerals and Cremations of Hopkinsville is assisting with the arrangements. Funeral services for 70-year-old Ray L. Warren of Hopkinsville will be today at 12 noon at Huggert Beard and Giles Funeral Home. Burial will follow in Ancestral Haven Memorial Gardens. Huggert Beard and Giles Funeral Home is in charge of the arrangements. Visitation will be today from 10 a.m. until the funeral hour at the funeral home. Funeral services for 82-year-old Ramona Rogers Harris of Gracie will be 2 p.m. at Maddox Fequahint Funeral Home on Sunday, with burial to follow in Riverside Cemetery. Visitation will be at the funeral home from 12 noon until the service time at 2 p.m. Maddox Fequahint Funeral Home is in charge of the arrangements. Graveside services for 80-year-old Dickie Ray Reeves of Lafayette will be on Monday at Kentucky Veterans Cemetery West at 10 a.m. with full military honors. Maddox Fequahint Funeral Home is in charge of the arrangements. And funeral services for 84-year-old Jack Garner Crawford of Hopkinsville will be 1 p.m. Wednesday at Maddox Fequahint Funeral Home, with burial to follow in Stokes Chapel Cemetery. Visitation will be at the funeral home on Wednesday from 10 until the service time at 1 p.m. Maddox Funeral Home is in charge of the arrangements. And you can find our obituary information on our website at light987whop.com. 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Stop by and let West of Witherspoon help you with all your floral and gift needs. Whether it's for a funeral arrangement or for your home, let West and Witherspoon be your florist.
23: It's coming! 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
1: Here's your WHOP Weather Center forecast. 87 today, under partly cloudy skies, winds out of the southwest, 5 to 10 miles an hour. Lows level off around 70 tonight. Chance for storms tomorrow, high of 85, mainly cloudy skies. 84 Monday, with storms likely. 86 Tuesday, chance for storms continues. That's the forecast. I'm meteorologist Megan Mulford for 98.7 Light FM. Right now, it's 70 degrees.
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3: The court battle over former Kentucky Governor Matt Bevin's adopted son has heated up once again, with a second arrest order being issued. Joe Lincoln has more.
19: Former Kentucky Governor Matt Bevin is under an arrest order in Jefferson County after a judge found him in contempt of court Friday. A family court judge ruled Bevin failed to meet a new deadline to turn over financial records tied to a child support dispute with his estranged adopted son, Jonah Bevin. Officials say this follows months of missed deadlines and even a recent hearing where Bevin did not appear in person as ordered. The judge has now ordered Bevin to serve 60 days in jail and pay a $500 fine, saying he had multiple chances to comply. The case stems from allegations of abuse and abandonment, with his son seeking financial support as the court works to determine what Bevin may owe. I'm Joe Lincoln.
3: Kentucky State Police are investigating a serious crash in Anderson County that left one person hospitalized with significant injuries. The collision happened along U.S. 127 near the Bluegrass Parkway, where troopers say two vehicles were involved. Details on what caused the crash have not been released, and the investigation is ongoing as crews work to clear the scene. There could be a change of venue in the trial involving former Letcher County Sheriff Mickey Steins. Paul Miles is following the story.
24: Former Letcher County Sheriff Sean Mickey Steins is charged in the 2024 shooting death of District Judge Kevin Mullins. Prosecutor Jackie Steele says the trial needs to be moved.
25: This would require us to have a trial in the building of the crime. The video footage that we would show from the outside of the response to Mr. Steins leaving is of the building where they're going to walk in and out of every single day.
24: Defense attorneys oppose a change of venue. Special Judge Chris Coron says he is hard-pressed not to grant the petition for a change of venue. He has not yet ruled on the motion. I'm Paul Miles.
3: And I'm Scott Hooper.
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3: Here's your WHOP Weather Center forecast. 87 today, under partly cloudy skies, winds out of the southwest, 5 to 10 miles an hour. Lows level off around 70 tonight. Chance for storms tomorrow, high of 85, mainly cloudy skies. 84 Monday, with storms likely. 86 Tuesday, chance for storms continues. That's the forecast. I'm meteorologist Megan Mulford for 98.7 Light FM. Right now, it's 70 degrees.
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6: NBA Finals, the Knicks take a 2-0 series advantage after winning in San Antonio 105-104. Karl Anthony Towns with 21, Wemby with 29, but a bad pass turnover opening up the door for a New York victory. The Knicks' 13th straight win, their 8th straight road win. MLB, the Giants pound the Cubs 18-3. Matt Chapman, a grand slam, a career-high 8 RBIs. Phillies beat the White Sox 8-6. Philadelphia, a 5-run second inning. Tigers beat Seattle 7-3. Spencer Torkelson, a 2-run shot. Red Sox win in the Bronx over the Yanks 5-3. Sonny Gray's 7th win. Rangers 3, Guardians 2. Kyle Seager in his return, a go-ahead 2-run homer. Braves beat the Pirates 6-3. Atlanta's 43rd win on the year. The Rays 6 and the Marlins nothing. Drew Rasmussen 7 innings of work and only one hit allowed. The Orioles pound the Jays 13-3. Astros over the A's 5-1. Twins beat the Royals 5-3. That's sports. I'm Trey Bender.
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2: It's coming! 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
3: Coming up on 745 at WHOP, a self-made billionaire is ruffling the feathers of some of his wealthy peers. In his new book, John Morgan says luck plays just an important role as hard work does when it comes to becoming a billionaire. John Morgan founded the law firm Morgan & Morgan. With more than 1,000 attorneys, it is the largest personal injury law firm in the world. Morgan said his business took off when he took a risk and started advertising when it was considered to be taboo within his industry. The May jobs report is out and is beating all expectations. The Bureau of Labor Statistics says new non-farm payrolls increased by 172,000 last month. Most analysts were anticipating only about 80,000 new jobs. As expected, the unemployment rate was unchanged at 4.3%. The National Park Service is removing quotes about slavery, immigrants, and war from the Bunker Hill Monument in Boston. The office of Democratic Senator Ed Markey of Massachusetts confirmed the planned removals, which come ahead of the Battle of Bunker Hill's 251st anniversary of June 17th. An Interior Department spokesperson called the move a routine exhibit refresh. It is now 7:45 at WHOP and time for Outdoor Ventures with the Bowman.
4: 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Let's take a look at the Kentucky field calendar for June 7th through June 13th, 2026. June 7th is the last day of free fishing weekend. I hope you get out there, whereas a person on that day don't have to have a fishing license or permit. All other fishing regulations do still apply, and check for details at fw.ky.gov. June 12th at 8:30 a.m. is the next Kentucky Fish and Wildlife Commission meeting. You can go to fw.ky.gov, hit the More tab, find the Commission Meeting tab, and right there you can see the live stream and all the previous streams if you want to. Now here's some Outdoor Adventure nature notes for you for June. Blue catfish are in deep water and spawn when water temperatures reach 70. White-tailed fawns are born. Mountain laurel and rhododendrons bloom. Box and snapping turtles lay their eggs. Grouse broods appear. The endangered least terns begin nesting on the Mississippi and Ohio River sandbars, so avoid these areas through July to protect those nests. Channel catfish spawn when water temperatures hit 72 to 78 degrees. Now some June outdoor adventure tips for you. Thermoclines may start forming in fertile lakes. Fish for striped bass below Ohio River dams. Cumberland River trout feed on caddis flies. Channel catfish nesting cavities in submerged rocks and logs. Smallmouth bass are active in the streams. Take largemouth early and late on surface lures. Be sure to be fishing for bluegill killing hybrid striped bass on Harrington Lake? If you're looking to buy a boat in Kentucky and you plan on using that boat on public waterways, lakes, rivers, streams, etc., and you're going to be using a motor that includes an electric trolling motor. However, if you don't have a motor on your boat and you're just using oar or paddle to get around, well, you don't have to have that title. Be sure to check with your county clerk to make sure that's 100% accurate. I'm just trying to protect you right there. Hey, I'm the Bowman. My time's up on this week's Outdoor Adventures. I gotta go. Thank you. See you. Bye. 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
3: Coming up today, mostly sunny with a high near 86. Tonight, cloudy with a low around 70. Sunday, a chance of showers with a high near 85. And coming up on Monday, showers and possibly a thunderstorm, high near 84 degrees. The move is now taking place with the Christian County Fiscal Court accepting a new residential trash pickup service for county residents, and people are not wasting time getting signed up for the new service. Magistrates approved a bid to move from GFL, the current service provider, which ends on July the 1st, meaning that people will need to move to the new provider, Impact Waste Services. This will affect residents who live in the unincorporated portions of the county. Crofton, Hopkinsville, Oak Grove, and Pembroke residents are not affected by the change. Christian County Judge Executive Jerry Gillum says he was pleased that this shaped out to be cheaper for everyone involved, including residents.
22: It'll be about $100,000 a year that will come back to the county. And what that's for is essentially you've got these large trucks on our county roads picking up our residents. And so essentially that money will be help maintain the roads.
23: Yeah, maintain the roads. I understand. Yeah,
22: sure.
23: See. Yeah.
22: So,
23: yeah.
22: And fortunately, you know, we selected the lowest bid for resident. And the actual franchise fee was better, too. Mm-hmm. So it was a win in both directions.
3: Yeah. Yarn sales have sprouted up across Christian County and other communities along Highway 68 for the annual 400-mile yarn sale. The yarn sale kicked off on Thursday and continues through Sunday. Here, close to home, the Christian County Regional Animal Shelter is hosting its annual Dog Days of Summer event, where people can browse multiple yard sale booths and food vendors. Alyssa Moore from the shelter says the adoption fees for all animals are $50 plus tax, and they are also raising funds for their Get 'Em Done program.
24: We have reduced adoption fees. All of the adoption fees are $50 plus tax until tomorrow. We have a few different vendors. We have two different lemonade stands, a food truck that's Puerto Rican food, and a couple different yard sale items. And, of course, we're also selling stuff to get money for the Get 'Em Done program.
3: MyDrive, the new system and online portal, will launch on Monday and will replace the current 40-year-old mainframe system. It will allow Kentuckians to create accounts through the new portal and allow them to pre-apply for license, permit, or ID, request a card replacement, check their current license standing, and more. Governor Beshear says the new Kentucky Information Network for Driver Licensing will help reduce wait times at regional office and minimize paperwork.
25: Part of the update will include the launch of a new public portal called MyDrive. Here, Kentuckians can create an account connected to their driving record to access more online services. This includes time-saving services like pre-applying for a license, permit, or ID to ensure you arrive prepared for an in-person visit, whether requesting a card for the first time or renewing a license.
3: President Trump says he wants to bring down energy costs by investing $700 million in coal plants. Speaking from the Oval Office Thursday, Trump said the money will be used to preserve existing plants and build new ones. Trump is invoking the Cold War era Defense Production Act that gives the president authority to support and invest in private production considered vital to national security. The Trump administration has been working to preserve what it calls beautiful clean coal, which currently accounts for about 16% of the nation's energy supply. The pushback against data centers continues. The New York legislature voted on Thursday in favor of a one-year moratorium on data center permits. Advocates says this will give the state some time to lay out rules and plan to make sure the energy grid is protected and utility rates do not skyrocket. If the measure is signed into law by the governor, New York would be the first state in the nation to enact a temporary statewide ban on large-scale data centers. And the Kentucky football team lost one of its class of 2027 commitments. Three-star athlete Brian Duncan flipped his commitment from the Wildcats to West Virginia. UK now has 18 players committed and has the number 14 class in the nation, according to 24/7 Sports. And thanks for listening to WHOP this Saturday morning. I'm Jason Knight.
0: Here's your WHOP Weather Center forecast. 87 today, under partly cloudy skies, winds out of the southwest, 5 to 10 miles an hour. Lows level off around 70 tonight. Chance for storms tomorrow, high of 85, mainly cloudy skies. 84 Monday, with storms likely. 86 Tuesday, chance for storms continues. That's the forecast. I'm meteorologist Megan Mulford for 98.7 Light FM. Right now, it's 70 degrees.

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The Human League and Don't You Want Me. Don't answer that, please. I'm hoping for the genie in a bottle. Here's Christina Aguilera with Making Wishes Come True, one of the things that she definitely can do for her family.

0: Sam Smith, and I'm not the only one. Saturday morning with Mark DeRocher, another great day, always celebrating on the National Day calendar. First Saturday of every month is the Play Outside Day, and I'm hoping the weather's good enough for you to do that today. Maybe a little beach volleyball, or maybe some golf or softball. Maybe it's just hanging out.
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12: Here's your WHOP Weather Center forecast. 87 today, under partly cloudy skies, winds out of the southwest, 5 to 10 miles an hour. Lows level off around 70 tonight. Chance for storms tomorrow, high of 85, mainly cloudy skies. 84 Monday, with storms likely. 86 Tuesday, chance for storms continues. That's the forecast. I'm meteorologist Megan Mulford for 98.7 Light FM. 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

0: His name's Vance Joy. It's called Riptide. And boy, be careful. Those riptides can definitely be a problem. Always when you're at the beach, make sure you check those flags for, well, swing safety for one, but also to make sure you know exactly where that water is going and coming and all those things. 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

0: Hey, I am losing control. My friends are taking over. They're going to be here all day for you with the 80s right through the beautiful music of today. Get in there, man. Get hip, get funky, and have a great day with me and the team here.
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2: Here's your WHOP Weather Center forecast. 87 today, under partly cloudy skies, winds out of the southwest, 5 to 10 miles an hour. Lows level off around 70 tonight. Chance for storms tomorrow, high of 85, mainly cloudy skies. 84 Monday, with storms likely. 86 Tuesday, chance for storms continues. That's the forecast. I'm meteorologist Megan Mulford for 98.7 Light FM. 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
7: Here's your WHOP Weather Center forecast. 87 today, under partly cloudy skies, winds out of the southwest, 5 to 10 miles an hour. Lows level off around 70 tonight. Chance for storms tomorrow, high of 85, mainly cloudy skies. 84 Monday, with storms likely. 86 Tuesday, chance for storms continues. That's the forecast. I'm meteorologist Megan Mulford for 98.7 Light FM. 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

0: A better mix of music all weekend long. Liz Stark, glad to keep you company, running errands, getting chores done, maybe having a lazy weekend. Or if you're working this weekend, thank you so much for letting us keep you company on the way. Carly Rae Jepsen.
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0: A perfect mix of music to keep you company this weekend. Liz Stark, glad to be with you. And if you're looking for something to watch with the kids this weekend, Hoppers streaming on Disney Plus. We watched it. Absolutely fantastic. Not at all what I expected, but of course, I kind of went in blind not knowing what it was going to be about. Absolutely pleasantly surprised. Fantastic movie. Also, want to let you know, tell the kids this is a big deal. Ice Age 6 is coming back. It's going to be in theaters February of next year. Something definitely to look forward to. Coming up, more great hits from today and yesterday. Lifehouse on the way.
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6: Here's your WHOP Weather Center forecast. 87 today, under partly cloudy skies, winds out of the southwest, 5 to 10 miles an hour. Lows level off around 70 tonight. Chance for storms tomorrow, high of 85, mainly cloudy skies. 84 Monday, with storms likely. 86 Tuesday, chance for storms continues. That's the forecast. I'm meteorologist Megan Mulford for 98.7 Light FM. 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

0: Olivia Dean, part of a better mix of music to keep you company in your Saturday. Liz Stark, glad to be with you. Plain White Tees on the way and The Pretenders coming up.
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6: Here's your WHOP Weather Center forecast. 87 today, under partly cloudy skies, winds out of the southwest, 5 to 10 miles an hour. Lows level off around 70 tonight. Chance for storms tomorrow, high of 85, mainly cloudy skies. 84 Monday, with storms likely. 86 Tuesday, chance for storms continues. That's the forecast. I'm meteorologist Megan Mulford for 98.7 Light FM. 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

0: a better mix of music to keep you feeling good in your weekend. Tom Petty and the Heartbreakers coming up. I've got Irene, Kara on the way too, and Imagine Dragons.
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4: Here's your WHOP Weather Center forecast. 87 today, under partly cloudy skies, winds out of the southwest, 5 to 10 miles an hour. Lows level off around 70 tonight. Chance for storms tomorrow, high of 85, mainly cloudy skies. 84 Monday, with storms likely. 86 Tuesday, chance for storms continues. That's the forecast. I'm meteorologist Megan Mulford for 98.7 Light FM. 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

0: the favorites you know and love from yesterday. More of today's hits, too, to keep you company. Getting some chores done, running errands, clipping coupons, or maybe even just writing that grocery list for shopping tomorrow. Coming up, Steve Perry and Kelly Clarkson.
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8: Here's your WHOP Weather Center forecast. 87 this afternoon, under partly cloudy skies, southwest winds 5 to 10 miles an hour. 70 tonight, 85 tomorrow, chance of thunderstorms. Mid-80s Monday, with thunderstorms likely. Warmer Tuesday, with highs in the upper 80s, storms continue. That's the forecast. I'm meteorologist Megan Mulford for 98.7 Light FM. 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

0: One great hit after another to keep you company all weekend long. Liz Stark, glad to be with you. I've got Bryan Adams on the way, Collective Soul coming up, and Alex Warren.
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0: Alex Warren, Ordinary, part of a better mix of Today and Yesterday and Scary Movie back in theaters. I can't believe how many of these they have been able to make. But the latest in the franchise is record-breaking at the box office already. 52 million. A lot of people love this franchise. I think I've seen only the first one, but maybe I'll binge the others and check this one out in theaters too. Still to come, more great hits from Today and Yesterday. The Chainsmokers on the way.
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3: Here's your WHOP Weather Center forecast. 87 this afternoon, under partly cloudy skies, southwest winds 5 to 10 miles an hour. 70 tonight, 85 tomorrow, chance of thunderstorms. Mid-80s Monday with thunderstorms likely. Warmer Tuesday with highs in the upper 80s, storms continue. That's the forecast. I'm meteorologist Megan Mulford for 98.7 Light FM. Right now, 83.
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0: Harry Styles, part of a better mix of today and yesterday for your Saturday. Lenny Kravitz on the way and Heart coming up.
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11: Here's your WHOP Weather Center forecast. 87 this afternoon, under partly cloudy skies, southwest winds 5 to 10 miles an hour. 70 tonight, 85 tomorrow, chance of thunderstorms. Mid-80s Monday with thunderstorms likely. Warmer Tuesday with highs in the upper 80s, storms continue. That's the forecast. I'm meteorologist Megan Mulford for 98.7 Light FM. Currently 86.
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0: One great hit after another to keep you company all weekend long as you decide whether to turn their bedroom into a gym or an office or keep it that way in case they want to visit while they're at college. You really did a great, great job. Coming up, more great hits from today and yesterday. Sabrina Carpenter on the way.
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2: Here's your WHOP Weather Center forecast. 87 this afternoon, under partly cloudy skies, southwest winds 5 to 10 miles an hour. 70 tonight, 85 tomorrow, chance of thunderstorms. Mid-80s Monday with thunderstorms likely. Warmer Tuesday with highs in the upper 80s, storms continue. That's the forecast. I'm meteorologist Megan Mulford for 98.7 Light FM. 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

0: Benson Boone, part of a better mix of today and yesterday. Adele, on the way, in REO Speedwagon, coming up.
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10: Here's your WHOP Weather Center forecast. Sunshine mixed with clouds at times this afternoon, with daytime highs approaching 87. Southwesterly winds 5 to 10 miles an hour. Partly cloudy skies again tonight. Lows level off around 70. Cloudy skies with a few peaks of sun tomorrow. Chance of thunderstorms. Highs level off around 85. That's the forecast. I'm meteorologist Megan Mulford for 98.7 Light FM. 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

A better mix of yesterday and today for your weekend. Liz Stark, glad to share a little bit of your Saturday with you. Hope you have a great weekend in store. Maybe that girls' night out you've been wanting to go to. I'm sure there's someone in your neighborhood who wants to make a little money watching the kids so you can enjoy yourself.

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4: Here's your WHOP Weather Center forecast. Cloudy skies with a few peaks of sun this afternoon, with daytime highs approaching 87. Winds out of the southwest, 5 to 10 miles an hour. Lows level off around 69. Tonight, partly cloudy skies. Cloudy skies with a few peaks of sun. Tomorrow, slight chance of thunderstorms. Highs level off around 86. That's the forecast. I'm meteorologist Megan Mulford for 98.7 Light FM. Right now, it's 86 degrees.
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0: It's Private Eye. I'm Steve, big at the box office this weekend. It's Scary Movie, and still big at the box office, the Michael Jackson biopic. It's made almost $1 billion now worldwide, and Michael's got a handful of songs in the top 40 as well. They're back, and Michael's coming up right after Portugal the Man next.
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15: Here's your WHOP Weather Center forecast. Cloudy skies with a few peaks of sun this afternoon, with daytime highs approaching 87. Winds out of the southwest, 5 to 10 miles an hour. Lows level off around 69. Tonight, partly cloudy skies. Cloudy skies with a few peaks of sun. Tomorrow, slight chance of thunderstorms. Highs level off around 86. That's the forecast. I'm meteorologist Megan Mulford for 98.7 Light FM. Right now, it's 86 degrees.
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0: Bigger Than Life, Backstreet Boys, played Michael Jackson before that, Beat It. That's one of a handful of songs that is back into the top 40 thanks to the success of the Michael Jackson movie. Got Genesis coming up next.
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0: a lot of people are in that situation. You're in a relationship that makes you feel alive for the first time in your life. So alive that you could drop dead. Olivia Rodrigo with Steve Cassidy and more music coming up from DNCE. Next, Is It Cake?
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0: Lady Gaga, Bruno Mars, and Die With a Smile. I'm Steve. Great to have you listening this weekend. Coming up, I've got a song from the Bangles, famously written by Prince. What else is in the Prince vaults? You know, they said when he passed away, has it been 10 years when he passed away, that there was enough material in there for him to have a new album for the next 90 years. Something crazy like that. So a lot of stuff in the vaults. But one of the things that's in there is Prince did a version of the Beatles song, The Long and Winding Road. Well, Paul McCartney has gotten wind of that, and he'd like to get his hands on those tapes and do a duet with Prince. Stay tuned.
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13: Here's your WHOP Weather Center forecast. Cloudy skies with a few peaks of sun this afternoon, with daytime highs approaching 87. Winds out of the southwest, 5 to 10 miles an hour. Lows level off around 69. Tonight, partly cloudy skies. Cloudy skies with a few peaks of sun. Tomorrow, slight chance of thunderstorms. Highs level off around 86. That's the forecast. I'm meteorologist Megan Mulford for 98.7 Light FM. Right now, it's 86 degrees.
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0: 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I'm Steve with more music coming up from the Killers next.
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6: Here's your WHOP Weather Center forecast. Cloudy skies with a few peaks of sun this afternoon, with daytime highs approaching 87. Winds out of the southwest, 5 to 10 miles an hour. Lows level off around 69. Tonight, partly cloudy skies. Cloudy skies with a few peaks of sun. Tomorrow, slight chance of thunderstorms. Highs level off around 86. That's the forecast. I'm meteorologist Megan Mulford for 98.7 Light FM. Right now, it's 86 degrees.
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In their social circle at the time, disco was not cool, and that's why they did the song, says Deborah Harry. Sort of ironically, here's Blondie and Heart of Glass.

0: Ace, base, and the sign. Who's ready to party like it's 1776? Getting excited for America's 250th birthday. It's going to be a great 4th of July celebration, I think, all across this country. Let's go a little bit more overboard than usual on the fireworks. What do you say? Coming up next, it's Prince. We're going to party like it's 1999 next.
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11: Here's your WHOP Weather Center forecast. Lows level off around 69. Tonight, under partly cloudy skies, south winds at around 5 miles an hour. Mainly cloudy skies expected tomorrow. Slight chance of thunderstorms. Highs level off around 86. Cloudy skies expected tomorrow night. Chance of thunderstorms. Lows level off around 70. That's the forecast. I'm meteorologist Megan Mulford for 98.7 Light FM. Currently 85.
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0: Yes, we're all excited about the 4th of July celebration this year, America 250. But what about July 3rd, the celebration? Taylor Swift and Travis Kelce expected to tie the knot in New York City. According to a source with direct knowledge on the matter, the wedding is set for July 3rd in the middle of Manhattan. No confirmation on the exact venue, but what do you think? Madison Square Garden, maybe?
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0: Weekend fun, one great song right after another. That's how we do. I'm Steve. Thanks for hanging out today. Got Benson Boone coming up. A lot of press, a lot of news coverage earlier this week about Morgan Wallen turning over that piano at his concert. And while impressive, not maybe as impressive as Benson Boone doing a backflip off a piano. Benson Boone and Beautiful Things up next.
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5: Here's your WHOP Weather Center forecast. Lows level off around 69. Tonight, under partly cloudy skies, south winds at around 5 miles an hour. Mainly cloudy skies expected tomorrow. Slight chance of thunderstorms. Highs level off around 86. Cloudy skies expected tomorrow night. Chance of thunderstorms. Lows level off around 70. That's the forecast. I'm meteorologist Megan Mulford for 98.7 Light FM. 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

He's doing a few concert dates this summer in September, August and September, and then he'll be inducted into the Rock and Roll Hall of Fame in 2026. Yeah, Billy Idol with a great ticket. It's Billy Idol, Devo, and Susanna Hoffs from the Bengals. Yeah, that's a good ticket.

0: Lip Sync and Funky Town. I'm Steve. Great to have you listening this weekend. They've done it. They did it. Cheeseburger-flavored Pringles are now a thing, and also beer-flavored Pringles. Reminds me a little bit of Dr. Ian Malcolm from Jurassic Park. They were concentrating on whether or not they could. Didn't think about whether or not they should, but I'm all in for it. I've had some funky-flavored Pringles in the past. I liked the pizza flavor. They had pickle flavor and ketchup flavor Pringles, a favorite of this next artist. Guy loves ketchup. I think he's even got a ketchup bottle tattoo. It's Ed Sheeran up next.
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10: Here's your WHOP Weather Center forecast. Lows level off around 69. Tonight, under partly cloudy skies, south winds at around 5 miles an hour. Mainly cloudy skies expected tomorrow. Slight chance of thunderstorms. Highs level off around 86. Cloudy skies expected tomorrow night. Chance of thunderstorms. Lows level off around 70. That's the forecast. I'm meteorologist Megan Mulford for 98.7 Light FM. 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

0: That's one of those songs that's almost better every time you hear it. Everybody loves Bruno. That should be the name of his next album. Bruno Mars, I Just Might. I'm Steve. Lady Gaga is coming up next.
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2: Here's your WHOP Weather Center forecast. Lows level off around 69. Tonight, under partly cloudy skies, south winds at around 5 miles an hour. Mainly cloudy skies expected tomorrow. Slight chance of thunderstorms. Highs level off around 86. Cloudy skies expected tomorrow night. Chance of thunderstorms. Lows level off around 70. That's the forecast. I'm meteorologist Megan Mulford for 98.7 Light FM. Currently, it's 84 degrees.
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It's unnamed sources that are saying Travis and Taylor will be married July 3rd, somewhere in central New York. Could it be Madison Square Garden? I don't know. Where's she going to fit all her friends and fans? Where else?

0: The man she needs has got to be nice, and he's got to be a pretty good dancer. Doesn't have to be a great dancer, but no shuffling around with your hands in your pockets. That's Olivia Dean. And Man I Need with Steve Cassidy. More music coming up. Thanks for listening this weekend, spending part of your weekend with us. Up next, it's Whitney Houston.
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9: Here's your WHOP Weather Center forecast. Lows level off around 69. Tonight, under partly cloudy skies, south winds at around 5 miles an hour. Mainly cloudy skies expected tomorrow. Slight chance of thunderstorms. Highs level off around 86. Cloudy skies expected tomorrow night. Chance of thunderstorms. Lows level off around 70. That's the forecast. I'm meteorologist Megan Mulford for 98.7 Light FM. Currently, it's 84 degrees.
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0: 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Feel good songs from the 80s and 90s to today. My name's Steve. I've got Third Eye Blind coming up next. Also Madonna and Katy Perry coming up.
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0: She still got it. Still the queen of pop. Madonna shut down Times Square the other day for a live performance. Did a bunch of new songs. And one of my Madonna favorites, which you don't hear too much, we'll probably have to get to that a little bit later, the song Hung Up. That's Madonna, Who's That Girl? I'm Steve with Tayo Cruz. Boom Goes the Dynamite next.
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5: Here's your WHOP Weather Center forecast. Lows level off around 69. Tonight, under partly cloudy skies, south winds at around 5 miles an hour. Mainly cloudy skies expected tomorrow. Slight chance of thunderstorms. Highs level off around 86. Cloudy skies expected tomorrow night. Chance of thunderstorms. Lows level off around 70. That's the forecast. I'm meteorologist Megan Mulford for 98.7 Light FM. Currently, it's 84 degrees.
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